0: Yeah, what is Wild 94.9 The Bee's number one hit music station, Gabby and EJ in the afternoon. You know the one thing that I dread about Monday? It's not coming to work. It's not doing the work. It's all of the emails that you are like catching up on from the weekend. God. And I'm like, woo, jeez, can we just shut this off and make me a new one?
1: Honestly,
0: I don't have to deal with this right now.
1: My emails are off the chain this morning, by the way. Like,
0: and I'm like, y'all, just give me a second so we can get back into it, okay?
1: Yeah. Jeez. One moment, please.
0: Stand by.

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0: Now, this isn't really out of pocket, but I guess it's just kind of out of pocket how they created this. Did you know that there are actually color-changing condoms that can detect STDs?
1: I feel like I've heard the story how they were going to come out with that, but I never knew if they came out with it or yet not.
0: Well, yeah. So apparently it's a student project. Three UK students designed the concept where the condom material would react with proteins in bacteria or viruses. So like green is for chlamydia, yellow's for herpes, purple's for HPV, and blue is for syphilis. But I'm just like, this is crazy that they actually invented something like this. And
1: why not, though, you know?
0: No, totally. I agree with you. It's smart as hell. But the fact that even students came up with it, like, I'm just like, wow. Like, could you imagine just being in the act and seeing that thing changing colors? You'd be freaked out. You know what I mean? But thank God it told me.
1: But you know what? But thank goodness you have the protection.
0: Right. For sure. Technology, man, it just is going far. Like I said, I don't really think this is out of pocket. I think that just technology that you can do something like this is crazy, you know?
1: But crazy good.
0: Right. Exactly. 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

0: Yo, it's 1049 The Bay's number one hit music station. It's Gabby and EJ in the afternoon. So we are getting you a trip to our iHeartRadio Music Festival, you know.
1: I had no idea. Tell me more.
0: Yep. 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
1: get out of here.
0: Just more? Saying. Yep. We got a word.
1: More money? 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

0: Yo, it is 1049 of A's number one hit music station, Gabby and EJ in the afternoon. So I was reading something where it says that Gen Z is leaving their phone on Do Not Disturb all day. And the reason why is pretty smart. And I'm thinking to myself, they're not the only ones that have their phone on Do Not Disturb. I have my phone on Do Not Disturb all day because I don't want people calling me or texting me. Anyway, they are saying the reason why they are doing this all day is they're sharing how peaceful and productive they feel since changing their notification status. Apparently, it's all over TikTok. It's a new trend tagged DND and DND 24/7.
1: Wow.
0: But I feel like if you don't want to have, if you don't want people bothering you, or if you don't feel like being bothered or whatever the fact, right. I feel like this is a thing. People have their phones silenced all day. You know
1: literally
0: what I mean?
1: Literally all the time.
0: I know I do, because I feel like the first reason is that we are in and out of studios all day.
1: Yeah.
0: And the whole turning your phone on, turning your phone off, you know what I'm saying? So I think I just have it on DND all day, and I still get the notification that a call is coming in because I have a watch, an Apple Watch that buzzes
1: right
0: whenever I get a phone call. But other than that, I just, you know, I feel like it's a lot less stressful dealing with notifications, because I feel like notifications almost stress me out a little bit, especially when I have like a ton of them.
1: Yeah.
0: So I definitely get this trend.
1: No, I understand for sure. I just have my phone on silent though, and just not with the vibration on. And then I'll just, whenever I look at my phone, it's there, you know, whatever. And it's very rare that I hear it, and I rarely wear my Apple Watch anymore. But anyways, yeah.
0: Wow.
1: So yeah, everybody has their thing, you know, of how they ignore their phone. Let's be honest.
0: Correct.
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9: Bay Area traffic. Watch out for a stall in San Pablo. Eastbound 80 at San Pablo Dam Road. Second lane from the left is blocked. You're backed up from San Pablo Avenue. San Jose, South 101. Heavy traffic between 87 and Oakland Road. And then North 101 San Francisco delayed from Cesar Chavez onto the Bay Bridge.
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0: 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We shared a lot of funny stories this morning from our crazy weekends.
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0: Yo, it is 194.9 Bay's number one hit music station, Gabby and EJ in the afternoon. Not sure if you saw this, but this hospital mistakenly removed a part of a woman's genitalia.
1: What?
0: This is so wild. So this woman, Deborah Buchanan, was set to have a procedure to have cancerous skin lesions removed, but got way more than she bargained for. She says that the hospital staff basically, after the procedure, she went to the bathroom and found herself bleeding profusely from down there. And the lesion was supposed to have been removed, but was still there. As a part of medical negligence, they removed part of her genitalia as opposed

on the JV show. I've got your workday soundtrack on Wild 94.9. Perfect for when you're out running errands and doing those school drop-offs. 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

0: On 94.9, the Bay's number one hit music station. It's Gabby and EJ in the afternoon. Well, a salmonella outbreak has happened in 27 states, including here in California.
1: Oh, of course.
0: Yep, we got to talk next. Hang on.
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1: 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For just

0: Gabby and EJ in the afternoon. Just so you know, it's August 10th already.
1: I don't understand why this year is flying by like it has some place to be. Can you just like slow down for a little bit? Last week flew by.
0: I know. Why? I literally was like, it's August 10th. Why did I think it was like August 3rd? What the hell? Nope.
1: Before you know it, it's going to be the end of the

0: It's 102.9 The Bay's number one hit music station. Gabby and EJ, we are getting up out of here, okay?
1: Have a great rest of your afternoon. We'll talk to you later.
0: Yep. Catch you tomorrow. Bye.
1: Bye.
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So Rihanna has dragged her feet a few times, lied to us on a different occasion, saying that she's got new music on the way. But ASAP Rocky's never lied to us. Last week saying that Rihanna's been in the studio

0: The Bay Area really knows how to come together, don't we? I saw a lot of Warriors jerseys being worn today in honor of the late coach Don Nelson. R.I.P. Nelly, thank you for all those dubs with the dubs.
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sing-song career, and then you go into country, country loves you, and then you decide to come back to the emo hip-hop world, right? 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

want to send all the love out to Sophia, who's taking a step back from performing with Cat's Eye to focus on her mental health. 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Cat's Eye right now on Wild 94.9.

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Ariana can't miss with her makeup, with her perfume, with her albums. Petal is now her 7th number one album. Ariana, Hate That I Made You Love Me. It's Wild 94.9.

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2: 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All right, Friday I had a Karol G song versus an Ariana Grande song, and so far nobody's been able to take Ariana Grande out of the Wild or Out challenge. Karol G and Bruno Mars did, though. So we have a brand new champion tonight. Karol G, Bruno Mars, their song still. Going up against Loser by Tame Impala. Which one should I make room for on the Wild 94.9 playlist? 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Here's Karol G and Bruno still.

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Should I keep playing Karol G and Bruno Mars still, or should I add Tame Impala with Losers? 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
3: 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Looks like

Someone needs to tell me why somebody like Drake would go on a 20v1 dating show live streamed on Kick. Why, other than the YouTube clips, why would Drake go on this live stream?

0: 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I hope you're ready for back to school because the JV show is ready to break you off with brand new Chromebooks every morning this week.
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I mean, Post Malone is embracing his dad era. Now that he's performing with Elmo and Big Bird on Sesame Street. Post Malone circles Wild 94.9, the Bay's number one hit music station. Strawberry on the radio. I got some Ariana, some Kendrick, and some Dominic Fike all next.

0: Bethany Frenine and Selena and Graham from the JV Show. 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
1: 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I'm trying

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That's a lot of Uber and Lyft rides. And now we're waiting for the Portola Music Festival with Zara Larsson coming to the city in a few weeks.

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2: 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What's going on, my loves? I'm Angelina. Time to kick it. Discover some new music with me. Kicking it off with one of my faves. He just brings back that Teen Angst music that I crave so

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Angelina here, the new hit list. Definitely got this album in heavy rotation. I love when Ari feeds us. 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
1: Earrings, Malcolm Todd also tore down at Outside Lands. I mean, I was already a fan, but hearing him perform live was crazy. Check it out at New Hit List on socials. I'm at Angelina on air. Bella Kay. I love it. I love it. I love it.

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Hey, I'm Angelina, the new hit list. 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

love a botched national anthem. There's nothing better. Right now in my book, unfortunately, Fergie from Black Eyed Peas, hers is the worst of all time. If you don't know what it sounds like, this is from 2018.

0: Yeah, just to give you all a little sample.
1: What was that?
0: Yep. Well, that still goes viral on social media from time to time, even though it's from 2018. But I think Fergie got bumped from the number one worst national anthem of all time. We have to talk about Martha Reeves. Okay, Martha's a music legend. She was a Motown star in the 60s. She performed the national anthem at the Women's Professional Baseball League game in Illinois last week. Here's what it sounded like.
2: Oh, say can you see by the dawn's early light.
1: Sounds scary.
0: I know, I thought it was a joke, but this went viral for obvious reasons.
2: Or the land of the free and the home of the brave.
1: Did you mean seriously?
0: So she was being dead serious. And there were two other girls singing next to her.
3: Okay.
0: And everyone just looked confused. There was no chemistry between them three. It was giving like Martha was trying to outsing the other two girls. The other two girls didn't know what they were doing. I tried to find out who these other two girls were. Cannot find them. I don't think they want to be found. But Martha's doubling down. She just went on the news to address all of this backlash.
4: You want to redo? You want to redo the national?
5: I don't have to redo anything. I didn't do that. Those girls were singing. Didn't
4: it was their fault. They were off key.
5: They were trying to make some money.
4: Oh,
5: I didn't have a chance to rehearse with them.
4: Yeah.
5: To sing three-part harmony. I'm not supposed to talk about this. It takes a lot of practice.
4: Yeah.
5: I didn't even know their names. Help me.
3: But wait, she's blaming the girls behind her for sounding like this?
2: Oh, say can you see?
0: Yes. She's blaming the girls. So she says, I didn't even rehearse with them. We had no time to rehearse. But TMZ released a video of them all rehearsing together. So they had a rehearsal. But again, she's trying to blame the girls. And then she even said, I'm fine. I can do it on my own right now.
5: I can do it right now.
2: Oh, say can you see?
0: So she went on the newscast, blamed the girls, tried to double down, sang it again the exact same way. But listen, Martha Reeves is 85. She's a music icon, so I'm going to give her a break. But I'm not going to lie, this was the funniest thing I've seen all weekend. And I watched her performance of the national anthem at least a dozen times because it's so funny.
3: And can we give Fergie a big congrats?
0: Yeah.
3: She's no longer the worst.
0: Good job, Fergie.
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0: So, Stephanie, did you see this dating game that Drake live hosted on YouTube?
1: No, I haven't.
2: Wait, one of our friends is on it, Tony Russo.
3: What?
2: Wait, really? Oh, yeah, she was on. She's with Drake all weekend.
3: I did see this because I follow the guy that hosted it, Kyle. We follow each other on Instagram for some reason, so I did see bits and pieces.
2: Yeah, good old Tony made it on there.
0: That's good. It's actually a kick live stream this past Saturday. I said YouTube. It went viral on YouTube, though. But the funniest part was Pikachu. Pikachu stood out. She was the goth girl that he said he wanted to marry. She asked him.
1: I'm sorry. There was a girl named Pikachu.
0: Pikachu, yes. That's her name.
3: And that went right over my head.
0: She asked Drake to do one simple thing when she was on her quote unquote 20 versus one date. And this is what she asked him.
1: Okay.
4: You can look me dead in my eyes. If you say do it, I would.
5: Would you bark for me?
1: Oh my god.
2: Drake was into it.
0: It was listen one more time to the very end.
5: Good boy.
0: So now people are saying he went from being like their number one to the most cringiest thing they've ever heard.
3: Yeah, that gave me the ick. Bad. Ew.
1: Oh my god. I can't believe that.
2: Please stick to singing, not barking.
3: Please don't do that ever again,
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0: Hey, Leanne, would you ever be in a relationship with a man who is dumber than you?
1: I have been in a relationship with a man who's dumber than
2: me. Yeah, I've been there. I've been there too, girl.
0: So almost half of the women that were asked this question said they wouldn't be comfortable with a guy that's less intelligent. However, many like yourself said at one point in their life they were in a relationship with that guy, and that's why it did not seem to work out.
1: Yeah, I would agree with that. I think that was definitely a factor in why we're no longer together. I don't think I would do that again.
2: Yeah. I mean, my ex, that was dumb. He didn't know, like, being on Tinder while in a relationship with me was considered cheating.
0: Oh, you can't do that.
2: No, he had no... He was flabbergasted when I called him out on it.
0: He was like, wait, hold on.
2: He's like, this is breaking news to me.
3: I thought it was just a new social media.
2: Yeah, I know. He was like, wait, what?

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0: Natalia, is it okay to still say Summerween?
1: I think so.
2: Yeah, why not?
0: Gianna's not? Because it's August now. I figure, you know, we're kind of like getting closer to Halloween.
3: Still
0: but
3: summer.
0: That is true. And this is something that's going to excite Gianna, the Halloween queen, and others out there that enjoy scary movies, because as we get closer to Halloween, we'll watch lots of scary movies. If you watch one, it'll actually put you in a good mood. Watching scary movies are one of the top ways of flipping a bad day around and turning yourself happy.
1: I feel like it always just freaks me out. How would it make me happy?
4: Yeah, it freaks me out that I can't sleep at night and then I'm groggy the next morning. So I'm not sure where I'm getting happy out of this.
2: I feel great. I don't know why. It's like this rush of euphoria, and then you realize it's just fake, and then you're like proud of yourself for making it through the movie.
0: So experts actually found that, scary experiences help people feel less anxious, less frustrated, and even happier. They got through the movie. They know it's not real. And all of a sudden, like, they walk out the door from the movie theater. It's like, wow. Life is good, man. I'm happy.
2: Exactly.
4: Gianna said you're proud of herself. I see Gianna after like a scary movie patting herself in the back. Like,
2: I made it.
4: You did it?
2: Yes.
4: You survived.
2: No, seriously.
4: The monster didn't get you.
2: Yeah.

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1: Always playing what's hot for the Bay.
0: And more wild music you need to know.
1: Bella Kay. I love it.
2: I like being used. It means I have a purpose.

0: So, Melissa, I was laughing about something today, and it's going to upset Mikey, okay?
1: All right. What were you laughing about?
0: So, this list came out of body language turnoffs. That, like, you know, when people, you do certain things, and people
2: I already know where you're going.
0: You could probably guess all of them on this list, because Mikey V does every single one of these.
3: I can guess one right off the bat. Shaking the leg uncontrollably all day long.
0: There it is. Number three on the list. Number three on the list is he tapping the foot, shaking the leg. Mikey V, guilty, guilty, guilty.
2: Where's the judge?
1: Okay. Do you have restless leg syndrome or something?
3: I always say that he does.
2: Undiagnosed, but yeah, probably.
0: All right, that was number three on the list of body language turnoffs. Number two on the list. What does Mikey do every time he's talking on the phone?
3: Goes around and around and around in circles.
0: Pacing back and forth.
3: God, I know Mikey so well.
2: Wait, who doesn't do that on a call?
3: I do that too, I will say. But yeah, you do Olympic laps. It's crazy.
2: You get my steps in, okay?
0: Body language.
1: I pace too. Yeah, we all pace.
0: Number one on the list, Mikey B literally just did it during this conversation. Number one on this list.
3: Slouch?
0: Tapping random things. He's tapping a water bottle as we're having this conversation.
3: Yeah.
0: The number one thing on the list is drumming or tapping random things when somebody's trying to talk to you.
1: That's the worst. I hate tapping.
3: Yeah, we used to, like, I feel like we got in trouble for that in school growing up with the pencil, just when you're, like, fidgeting.
1: And the pens, of the clicking the pen.
3: Yeah, clicking the pen, yes.
2: Mm. Well, good news is I do all those things here, and I don't care if they turn you guys off. I'm not hitting on anybody here.
3: Yeah.
0: So true.
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0: Vibes. 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One thing making you smile tonight?
1: Okay, well, today marks exactly 3 weeks until I am in my first real-life surgery.
0: Oh, whoa.
2: You're excited to cut something open. Wow.
0: What kind of surgery?
1: I have no idea. It's all behind the scenes. I have no idea yet. They're working on it.
3: That's wild. The countdown to surgery. I'm used to counting down to like birthdays, Christmas. Yeah, right? You're like, yeah, cutting on into somebody.
2: Oh, my God.
3: Hopefully nothing bad happens to us three because I don't want to end up being your first surgery.
1: Right? Yeah. Please, no.
3: Well, congrats and thank you for spreading those positive vibes to the V-Bros.
1: Thank you.

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0: And every night we spread positive vibes.
1: Yes. Erin, why are you smiling tonight?
2: I have a dog that snorts. Like,
1: snort.
2: While she sleeps.
1: Like a
2: pit.
1: Oh, why she sleeps.
2: She, like, snort. She, like...
1: I thought, like, more like you told your dog a good joke and it snorted laughing at you. My puppy last
2: She's the
1: night,
2: only one that does that.
1: My puppy last night was snoring up a storm on my lap. And normally, like, if it's your significant other, it's annoying. But for some reason, when it's a dog snoring, it's the cutest thing.
3: Like, oh, my
4: so
3: God.
4: So cute.
1: So good. Little baby Luna.
4: Snorty
3: you
4: dog.
3: Doggy parents, you.
1: Hey, well, thank you so much for

I love a botched national anthem. There's nothing better. Right now in my book, unfortunately, Fergie from the Black Eyed Peas, hers is the worst of all time. If you don't know what it sounds like, this is from 2018.

0: Yeah, just to give you all a little sample.
1: What was that?
0: Yep. Well, that still goes viral on social media from time to time, even though it's from 2018. But I think Fergie got bumped from the number one worst national anthem of all time. We have to talk about Martha Reeves. Okay, Martha's a music legend. She was a Motown star in the 60s. She performed the national anthem at the Women's Professional Baseball League game in Illinois last week. Here's what it sounded like.
2: Oh, say can you see by the dawn's early light.
1: Sounds scary.
0: I know, I thought it was a joke, but this went viral for obvious reasons.
2: Or the land of the free and the home of the brave.
1: Is she being serious?
0: So she was being dead serious. And there were two other girls singing next to her.
1: Okay.
0: And everyone just looked confused. There was no chemistry between them three. It was giving like Martha was trying to outsing the other two girls. The other two girls didn't know what they were doing. I tried to find out who these other two girls were. Cannot find them. I don't think they want to be found. But Martha's doubling down. She just went on the news to address all of this backlash.
3: You want to redo? You want to redo
4: that? I don't have to redo anything. I didn't do that. Those girls were singing. Didn't you know that?
3: They were off key.
4: They were trying to make some money.
3: Oh,
4: I didn't have a chance to rehearse with them.
3: Yeah.
4: To sing three-part harmony. I'm not supposed to talk about this. Yeah. It takes a lot of practice.
3: Yeah.
4: I didn't even know their names. Help me.
1: But wait, she's blaming the girls behind her for sounding like this?
2: Oh, say can you see?
0: Yes. She's blaming the girls. So she says, I didn't even rehearse with them. We had no time to rehearse. But TMZ released a video of them all rehearsing together. So they had a rehearsal. But again, she's trying to blame the girls. And then she even said, I'm fine. I can do it on my own right now.
4: I can do it right now.
2: Oh, say can you see by the dawn's early light.
1: She says the exact same.
0: So she went on the newscast, blamed the girls, tried to double down, saying it again the exact same way. But listen, Martha Reeves is 85. She's a music icon, so I'm going to give her a break. But I'm not going to lie. This was the funniest thing I've seen all weekend. And I watched her performance of the national anthem at least a dozen times because it's so funny.
1: And can we give Fergie a big congrats?
0: Yeah.
1: She's no longer the worst.
0: Good job, Fergie.
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0: Selena.
1: Things are stopped on the Bay Bridge, westbound 80 between the ends of the parking lot and the toll plaza. Those metering lights are on. We have a 3-car accident in the Yuck in Antioch, Highway 4, westbound after Summersville Road. Those two right lanes are blocked, so a lot of stop and go here. Everything is slowing from A Street and Altamont Pass. Things are stop and go. 580 westbound between 205 and North Flynn Road. Graham.
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1: All right, happy Friday. Just kidding. It's only Tuesday, guys. Happy Tuesday.
0: Stuff it.
1: Kicking off the JV show next with Olivia Dean right here. Man, I need

0: Olivia Dean, Man I Need. Wild 94.9, we're the Bay's number one hit music station, The JV Show. I'm Selena.
1: I'm Graham.
2: And I'm Jess.
0: Happy Tuesday, everybody.
2: No,
0: we're not feeling it. Okay.
1: Remember, Tuesdays are worse than Mondays. Okay, it's science, Selena.
0: Yeah, that is true. I feel like Mondays are worse.
2: No.
1: Nope.
0: Okay, that's fine. Before we get to first talk back of the day, Graham, remember that one time you called those people who control the lights on the tunnel on the Bay Bridge?
1: Yep.
0: Can you call them back and say, what the hell? Why is it still red, white, and blue from 4th of July weekend?
1: Yeah, what in the 4th of July is going on?
0: We're almost to mid-August.
1: Anybody that drives across the Bay Bridge in the dark, the Yerba Buena Tunnel lit up full red, white, and blue, which was awesome right around 4th of July week.
0: That was perfect.
1: Oh, so patriotic. America's 250. That whole thing, it was fantastic. But it's August 11th.
0: Now we're going to have it like this until the holidays.
1: I think it's going to go, what do we have? What would be the next thing would be lit up as?
2: Labor Day.
1: Possibly Niner season starting. It could go red and gold.
0: It could.
1: In there.
0: Probably won't.
1: Jess said Labor Day. What colors are Labor Day?
2: Anything but white. Obviously.
1: Got it. Okay. And then after that's Halloween, so it could go orange and purple.
2: Oh, yeah.
1: So we might have to wait all the way till Halloween.
0: Dang it. Well, we just turn them off then. Just turn it off.
1: I think you just go back to a solid color. They should just rotate through solid colors until there's something for them to be up about. Or it's just regular white light color.
0: That's what I mean.
1: And then go something festive when you need it.
0: When needed. But we got to give them a call and I guess walk them through this.
1: Because
0: they can't think of this on their own.
1: I think they forget about them.
0: All right, let's go to the first talkback of the day.
3: What's up, JV Show? It's Josh, your favorite Oregon Knight. Happy Tuesday. Hey, Graham, with this whole body shaming thing, I think it's time to take a stand. I will meet you at 1 o'clock at City Hall. We will rally against body shamers. That's if I can claw through all

0: 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Thanks for waking up with the JV Show. I'm Selena.
1: I'm Graham.
0: And I'm Jess. And it's time for...
2: The four things you need a heads up on to start your day.
0: The search and rescue efforts still underway in Colombia after that 7.4 magnitude earthquake struck yesterday. Around 1,600 buildings reported damaged or just completely collapsed. Their president said yesterday afternoon that it has killed, so far that they know of, 111 people. And they're still looking for, you know, people that could be alive or even not, just trapped under rubble and debris after all the collapse.
3: Yeah, buildings. That was a massive earthquake.

0: right on the heels of the massive earthquakes that were in Venezuela. The death toll from those ones ended up north of 5,000, which was super scary. All right, the San Francisco Giants had the Houston Astros down to their final strike in the ninth inning yesterday at Oracle Park, but could not close them out. They gave up a game-tying hit, and then in the 10th inning gave up three more runs to lose to the Astros 6-3. And more bad news, as third baseman Matt Chapman will undergo season-ending surgery today to fix an abdominal strain. Disappointing end to a very disappointing season for him. Game two of this series with the Astros is tonight at 6:45.
1: Go Max! A lot of clouds this morning. That should clear by the afternoon. The sun will come out with a little bit of an afternoon breeze as well. Highs are going to be in the upper 70s to low 80s, and it should remain that way for the rest of the week, you guys. No summer weather this week. Dang it.
0: Hey, Aquarius besties!
1: Hey!
0: Your day today is going to be an 8. Don't brush off a slightly unusual interaction with a stranger today. The universe keeps sending you little reminders about something, and today it chose the most unexpected messenger. Greet them with warmth, because Aquarius magic is most powerful when it's paid forward.
2: Pay it forward. We talk about paying it forward next. I tried something over the weekend.
0: Okay.
2: I actually did. I'm going to share it with you. Plus,

0: 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I'm Selena.
1: I'm Graham.
2: And I'm Jess.
3: Good morning. Beth from Fremont. I am currently in Gardnerville, Nevada, and I'm up super early because I have to take my dog to the vet. And it's, oh my God, a 7 a.m. appointment. Anyway, I wanted to give a quick shout out to our other Gardnerville listener. By the way, JV Show number one in Gardnerville, Nevada.
2: Let's
3: and go. Carson City.
2: Woo.
3: And Reno.
2: What?
3: In case you're wondering. Actually, I think all of Nevada.
2: Yes!
3: So I just wanted to give that other listener a quick shout-out and say hi to you guys this morning as well. I hope you're having a good one. Bye.
2: Bye.
1: That's right. We do have another Gardnerville listener. Daniel, maybe? Something like
0: that. Something along those lines.
1: But Jamie showed number one there regardless.
0: Woo-woo. All right, Graham, you mentioned paying it forward when you were talking about, you know, the astrology to our Aquarius besties.
1: Mm-hmm.
0: And it just reminded me of something that I've been trying to do, not like monetarily paying it forward, but like paying it forward with kindness, I guess. You guys remember I told you how some lady like a few months ago had stopped me and she complimented me and it made my entire day.
2: Right.
1: Yeah.
0: And I also learned that, you know, showing kindness, empathy is a good way to get in with the universe. If you're trying to manifest
1: some things. Sky Daddy, like, you know.
0: Yes. I was like, you know what?
1: Notices.
0: I was like, you know, every day if I leave my house, I'm going to make it a point to compliment a stranger just once.
1: Okay.
0: You know, because it'll make me feel good that I made them feel good.
1: Got it.
2: Right.
0: And so last week I tried to do it. I was because at the mall with my kids, and I was like, okay, I'm gonna compliment the cashier here. I got up there and I couldn't find anything to compliment. So I was like, dang it.
1: Oh,
0: and
1: wow.
0: it was a lot harder than I thought.
1: You're like, you're less ugly than I thought you were gonna be.
0: Her hair was like, what do I compliment? Her hair wasn't done. Like, I can't do that. Like,
2: I don't know.
0: It's just, I really struggled at first.
1: You're like,
0: then,
1: I really like that unkept look that you're doing there where it looks like you're all disheveled. Yeah. You just got out of bed so effortlessly.
0: Right.
1: I like that.
0: It was actually,
1: see, you could have done it.
0: It was actually harder than it looked or sounded. I don't know. But I did it a few times in Cancun where I was able to, like, if I was in the elevator with somebody, I could, mm-hmm. I was like, oh my God, like, I love your outfit. Or, like,
1: love your swimsuit,
0: your hair
1: girly.
0: Looks so good tonight. Yeah. So I was just, like, throwing out compliments. And,
2: but it was genuine.
0: Yeah.
2: Okay.
0: I mean, and even if it wasn't, because one girl, I mean, her outfit was not that cute, but I still complimented it to make her feel good.
2: But the universe knows when you're lying.
1: Yeah, Sky Daddy's like, nah, that was a lie.
2: True. Yeah.
0: But
1: her
0: I feel like
1: it's not good.
0: But I feel like the effort also means, you know, something. If it makes that person feel good, that's got to count for something.
1: How about these are just strangers' compliments? Anything about coworker compliments? Because Jess and I have been waiting for years for one of those.
0: No. That's no.
2: She's not there yet.
0: Not kind
1: you want to say?
0: No.
1: Okay. Shout out to the universe.
0: Yep.
2: Yeah.
0: Anyways, that's my little story there. Graham, would you drink it?
1: Yeah, I wanted to ask you guys that very question because some divers found a 162-year-old bottle of Guinness beer in a shipwreck off the coast of England. And this diver came across, again, this bottle been down in the ocean for a very long time. And when he realized that it was Guinness because it was inscribed there on the label of the bottle from 1864... And the divers and scientists think that because the bottle had flipped upside down, the way that it was stored, no seawater got into it. So there's a high probability that the beer inside this bottle, drinkable.
0: Whoa.
1: Nothing has gotten into it to ruin it at all. High probability of that. So I wanted to ask you guys, crack the, I think there's a cork in it probably. I don't know what's holding in there. But you open this bottle. From 1864, it's Guinness beer. Would you drink it?
2: No.
1: Why not?
0: I just have no desire to drink that.
2: Sounds like it'll taste really bad and bitter.
1: You know how many people on the planet could say that they've drank a 162-year-old bottle of Guinness?
0: That's just not something I want to do.
1: But why not?
0: I just don't. I don't
1: have
0: know.
1: Have you ever had a Guinness? Let's start there.
2: No.
1: Neither of you have ever drank a Guinness beer?
0: No.
2: I don't think so.
1: What in the what? Do you guys never have you never celebrated St. Patrick's Day?
0: I have.
2: Yeah, but maybe
0: I just order the green beer.
2: Yeah, or I don't know.
0: I don't know what it is though.
2: Modelo, Corona, something.
1: That's
0: not
1: that's,
0: on St. Patrick's
1: Day. Yeah, it's not a St. Patrick's
2: Day
1: celebration.
2: Patrick's Day, whatever's available.
1: Got it. I love Guinness. Guinness is having a major moment amongst the youngs right now.
0: Is that one of those darker beers?
1: Yes.
0: Okay, see, I don't want that.
2: So is it more like, is it bitter?
1: I'm going to bring some Guinness in so you guys can try it. It's not bitter. Guinness is delicious. And it's the smooth, creamy texture. You got. I mean, it's magical, you guys. It's delicious.
0: So would you drink it, Graham?
1: Of course I would. I'm not going to chug the whole thing, but I'd want to taste it just to see. And scientists think that they can actually extract like the DNA basically from this beer and rebrew it and figure out what that, you know,
0: even how they made it back then.
1: Yeah, how they made it and what it would have tasted like almost exactly when it was fresh.
0: There's not many things that I would drink that are that old.
1: Yeah, but to say, I mean,
0: maybe except for wine. Well, maybe
1: but that's
0: tequila.
1: The same, runs into the same problem. Most 162-year-old wine is trash. You're going to be drinking vinegar at that point.
0: Okay, I don't want that. I just thought wine was supposed to be old.
2: Better
0: not that
2: it's...
0: old. Okay.
1: Generally not that old.
0: Okay,
1: there are some bottles I'm sure that have survived.
0: I don't know my wines. I just know, go to the store and get one of the cheapest things.
1: That one you don't, the cheapest things at the store probably is not going to taste good aged 162 years.
0: That makes sense.
1: Just FYI. Okay.
2: So we're going to try a Guinness?
1: Actually, I'm going to bring some Guinness in. You guys need to try it.
0: I'll try it.
2: Yeah, me too.
0: All right. Don't forget, coming up closer to 6:40, we are hooking you up for Savor Sonoma Live Fire and Vine at Grayton Resort and Casino. Oh, also next, we're turning it over to Jess to talk TV. Jess, what have you been watching?
2: Have you guys seen Big Chicken?
1: A what now?
0: What the hell? No.
2: Big Chicken. I want to talk about it. It's on Netflix.
0: Oh, my God. We're doing it next.
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1: Everything is stopped on the Bay Bridge right now. Westbound 80 between the 880 overcrossing and the Toll Plaza. Those metering lights are on like always. Vallejo, things are stopped. 37 westbound between Wilson and the lane merge. And then it's slow all the way out to Skaggs Island. Also in Walnut Creek, looks like there's a hit and run on the right shoulder. 24 eastbound right before 680. Graham.
0: Your lunch just got a little more loco. 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Let's get loco. El Pollo Loco.
1: All right, Jess, what have you been watching?
2: Big Chicken.
1: What is that?
2: You haven't heard of this?
1: No.
2: It just got added to Netflix.
1: Okay, we're talking about it. After Tame Impala, here's Dracula. Plus, your tickets to Savor Sonoma at Great Resort and Casino are next.

0: Dracula, Wild 94.9, we're the Bay's number one hit music station. I'm Selena.
1: I'm Graham.
0: And I'm Jess. Thanks for having the JV show on. So we have your tickets on standby for Savor Sonoma Live Fire and Vine. It's this really cool event happening at Great and Resort Casino featuring Aaron Sanchez.
2: You know, Aaron Sanchez.
0: I'm sorry. I know.
2: You're good.
1: Carol G. You know what I mean?
0: Sanchez, yes. From MasterChef. He's going to be there cooking up on the open flame. They're going to have a lot of wine and just a bunch of really cool things. So those tickets on standby. Right now, we're going to talk to Jess about Big Chicken.
2: What? You guys haven't heard about this?
0: No.
2: Okay, it's
3: Next
2: on Netflix.
3: Thing you know, he calls the chicken police on me.
2: We are going to have to call the chicken police, you guys. Big Chicken, it's a fast food conspiracy, and it is on Netflix now. You need to check it out. Warning, though, might turn you off to chicken a little bit. You might not want to eat a lot of it anymore.
0: I don't want to watch that.
2: Then. Yeah.
0: I'm not doing that.
2: So I want to talk to you a little bit about the documentary. I don't want to, you know, give too much away so you can just go watch it for yourself. But I also have a question for men. So men, stick around.
1: Okay.
2: But
1: I'm here.
0: Graham's a man.
2: Yeah,
1: Graham, I'm right here.
2: Stick around, Graham. So comedian Mo Gilligan, he does this experiment where he decides to eat fried chicken for a whole month to see what will happen to his body, what the effects will be. And as he's doing this experiment, he's also learning more about the process of that you know, chickens go through in order for the chicken to arrive at your table, basically.
0: Mm-hmm.
1: From farm to table. Hopefully a farm. From farm to, your table. To a meal.
2: And honestly, while this may seem extreme, because you're kind of like, okay, dude, why are you doing this? Like, why are you eating fried? Like, you know you're going to have some bad effects by eating chicken, you know, breakfast, lunch, and dinner.
1: That's deep fried.
2: For 30 days. But when you compare it to the food that we're having already, which is ultra processed anyways, like, it's kind of very similar to what we are putting in our bodies. So it's kind of crazy to see, like, the effects that he has as he's going through this experiment. He goes to, like, different grocery stores and finds out, like, all of the added chemicals and flavorings and everything that is in the chicken even there. Or one thing that I was like, oh my God, don't tell me this, because I love, you know, a fried chicken sandwich from like a fast food place.
0: Don't ruin this for me.
1: Oh, I love fried chicken sandwiches.
0: I'm covering my ears.
2: This might not ruin it for you, but it's just like the fact that one teeny tiny chicken sandwich from a popular fast food restaurant has 142 ingredients in it. Ingredients that you probably can't even like
0: read. Oh, I'm fine with that.
2: That you don't know.
1: I'm not fine with that.
2: You are or you not?
1: I'm not.
2: Me either.
1: No.
2: That's why I'm like, oh my God, they add so many things so that to give you that taste that gets you coming back, you know? And they
0: get us.
2: And they know how to get us. And then you literally start to see the mental effects happen to him, you know, like he's halfway through and he's like,
1: is this a spoiler alert?
0: No one's going to watch Big Chicken.
1: Somebody's going to watch Big Chicken.
2: You should watch Big Chicken because you should know what you're eating.
1: I agree.
2: And it's crazy because it makes me think about like the younger generation and how this is what's mainly available to them a lot of the time. And that's why maybe they're dealing with a lot of anxiety
1: and a rising cancers.
2: Right. And I don't mean to say like, obviously that's the cause of your anxiety. I'm sorry. But I just mean that they, you see the mental effects that he goes through, like with everything that he's putting in his body. And he's literally like, I don't feel like myself. Like I started feeling really like upset, like mood swings, like all of this.
0: Whoa.
2: And I'm like, dang, we don't think about like, you know, there's days where I'm like, dang, I'm so tired today. Maybe because I didn't sleep or maybe because of this or random things. Or I just, you know, attribute it to my age. But it could just be like, dang, what am I even putting in my body? But
1: that's a huge problem. It's a massive problem. My wife and I were actually listening to a podcast yesterday about, not a very exciting podcast because it's kind of depressing, but there's like 16 different cancers that are on the rise in people under the age of 40. And they're like, what's behind it? You know?
2: Yeah.
1: And a lot of it is, we don't know yet. And some of it is,
0: it's the food.
1: And a lot of it can be, you know, that's going to be one of the factors is basically there's scientists saying that's going to be one of the factors is our diets.
2: Yeah.
1: What, you know, what has changed in humans? It's not our, you know, our genetics haven't changed over this period of time that we're seeing this rise. So what's the thing? You know, what are the environmental factors that are causing it? And it's really hard to trace back environmental factors to things. But one thing we can pretty much all be certain of is Americans' diets and young people's diets have gotten so heavily dependent on ultra-processed foods. That's got to be one of the things.
2: It's scary. So watch the documentary, look into the information. But you guys, after a couple of days, he got the bubble guts.
1: Of course.
2: It was like, it was kind of a given, you know, when you switch up your diet. So much like that. But when he was talking to his friend, But when he was talking to his friend was like, oh, was it one of those where you have to take off like your shoes and your clothes? And I was like,
0: what?
2: Do guys do this?
1: Yeah.
2: Guys, no way.
0: There's like, no way.
2: When you have to go number two and I guess it's like bad, you're completely naked, like it's comfortable?
1: Sometimes you take your shirt off.
2: What? Why?
1: I don't know.
0: I've never had to do that.
1: The only times I've ever like really stripped down like that is like almost like a food poisoning situation where like, you know, you're going to be in there for a while. That's the long haul. And you have like the sweats, you know what I mean?
2: Right.
1: And you're just like, I just get the shirt off. You're just so defeated feeling, you know? And you just know that you're in there for a
2: while. Oh my God.
1: You're in there for a long time.
2: That's so weird. Wait, but is it ever bad enough to where you're completely literally naked? Like, do we, like shoes, socks?
1: That's probably happened.
0: Oh my God.
1: It's probably happened.
2: That just feels so wrong and uncomfortable.
1: Yeah, but that is your lowest point as a human being. You've hit you cannot feel any worse. You know what I mean? You're absolutely defeated. And it's just like you succumb to life. You're just like, I can't. This is it. And so, yeah, you strip down.
2: Oh my gosh.
0: I have never heard of that before.
2: That's such a guy thing, I guess.
1: I guess so. It's happened.
2: All right. Well, we settled there.
0: A lot of times my husband, like, he'll just walk around without, like, you know, without a shirt on anyways. Yeah. But maybe he's like, just in case, you know.
1: Yeah.
0: I'm already shirtless.
1: Or maybe he's post having a bout of something pretty bad. Maybe. And go check the bathroom floor to see if his shirt's in there.
2: Stop.
0: Oh my God. All right, so that's Big Chicken.
2: Big Chicken, a food.
3: Next thing you know, he calls the chicken police on me.
2: Fast food conspiracy on Netflix.
0: On Netflix, if anyone wants to go check that out.
2: Watch it.
0: I've heard enough.
2: Thank you, Jess.
0: Right now, we're hooking up caller 20. Two tickets to Savor Sonoma. Mm. Live Fire and Vine. It's this really cool festival happening at the pool at Greaton Resort and Casino. How fun does that sound?
1: It's going to be so much good food and good drinks and wine at this thing.
0: Yep.
1: Amazing culinary event with celebrity chefs. Oh, it's going to be awesome.
0: Yep. 888-333-9490. Caller 20. You got these tickets. Good luck. Here's Doja Cat.

0: Doja Cat, Wildity for Nine. We're the Bay's number one hit music station. Thanks for hanging out with the JV Show. Who do we have on the phone this morning?
1: Hi, good morning. It's Anna.
0: Hi, Anna. You're caller 20. You just won!
2: The winner!
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0: Graham, what do you have inside today's Hot is Trending?
4: A Sacramento Las Vegas A's, formerly of Oakland player, just set a pretty amazing Major League Baseball record.
0: Nice. All right, that plus I got some more drama regarding Britney Spears next.

0: line. Before we get to today's hottest trending, we were talking about Guinness beer a little earlier this morning.
1: Yeah, a diver found a 162-year-old bottle of Guinness almost perfectly preserved in a shipwreck off the coast of England. And I was asking you guys if you would try drinking it, and you guys were like, no. And then I asked, had you ever even drank a Guinness? A double no from both of you. I was shocked.
2: Hey, JB, show us Meg from South Toledo. And actually, Guinness is lower in calories and delicious. You guys gotta try it.
0: It is?
1: Guinness is, for being like a dark beer that people think are like super heavy and calorie rich and dense and all that, it's actually not. Doesn't it has a few more calories than like a Bud Light. Do you know what I mean? It's pretty, and it is delicious.
3: Good morning, JV Show. What? Have you guys not had Irish car bombs? I know you're only 26 and a half, but that's like a must have when you, in your younger days, out drinking. If you have not tried it, try it. I've had many nights I don't remember. Good times.
0: I've never had an Irish car bomb.
1: Jess, have you ever had an Irish car bomb? I mean, that's made with Guinness.
4: Don't think so.
1: Shot of Jameson and Bailey's dropped into a Guinness. Featured item alert on this week's Chug Wheel. Oh. Irish car bomb. They're delicious, by the way.
4: That sounds delicious.
1: Irish car bombs are great. But yeah, when you have like about 14 of them on a St. Patrick's Day, yeah, like I have in the past.
0: That's a little different.
1: Don't remember
0: a little
1: too much.
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6: It's all the stuff you need to know. What's hot in music, movies, shows, and the most talked about stories happening today in the Bay.
0: Britney Spears is calling out her fake maid. Let me explain what that means. I don't know if you saw this video that she posted. I think it was either late Sunday night or yesterday morning. She was, of course, dancing in her house in the video, but there was a guy in the background of her video, like vacuuming and cleaning up. And in the caption, Britney claimed that that maid is a secret paparazzo hired by the media to pose as a maid and clean her house. And he was paid a lot of money to let other photogs know where she's going so they could take bad pictures of her.
4: Oh, my God.
1: The dude's a plant.
0: That's what she's claiming. Her exact words. So they can take effed up pictures, making her look like she has 6 tumors around her neck like a football player. So I don't know if she recently saw pictures of herself and thought that's what she looked like. But those are her exact words.
1: When have there been good pictures of her lately?
0: She kind of looks
1: the
0: mess.
1: By herself? Yeah.
0: A lot of the time. But I don't know. We obviously don't know what the deal is with this guy. But, I mean, couldn't this just be a normal cleaner and maybe Britney's a little paranoid?
4: I think so.
0: Which wouldn't be the first time we've seen signs of her showing, you know, being paranoid.
1: Right.
4: I mean,
1: it's not good.
4: Yeah. Because if you really think this can't, don't you have the power to fire that person?
0: Right.
1: Yeah. You could fire them.
0: Didn't you hire them?
1: Yeah.
0: Right. I have so many questions.
1: And she could post some good pictures of herself.
0: But she's talking
1: waiting.
0: The paparazzi, because she has no control over those when she's out and about and they get photos
1: of her. I get it. But she could counteract them by posting some good pictures of herself or videos.
0: Okay. Well, let's be nice and positive here.
1: Okay. Sorry.
0: Brad Pitt has fallen off the wagon. I repeat, Brad Pitt has fallen off the wagon.
4: No.
0: I didn't even know he was on the wagon, to be honest. But apparently, this was a known thing that Brad Pitt is or was sober for 7 years. So I guess after his split from Angelina Jolie, he got sober with the help of Bradley Cooper. And that was a big thing. That was a big reason why his marriage was failing. They were having so many issues is that he was drinking like heavily.
1: Yeah.
0: And he was very angry. So he got sober. He was going to AA meetings for years, like doing all those things. Well, he just did an interview with Esquire saying that he is back drinking, but in a more restrained manner. He said that there was a couple of times where he had too much and he was like, whoa, I still can't do that. So he's drinking very moderately now. Like I'm seeing reports that he was seen at Taylor Swift's wedding, like having some drinks, just enjoying himself.
1: Okay.
0: But it's a slippery slope. Like if you had issues in the past with alcohol and that comes with anger issues and brings out a bad side of you, I don't know. It's a very slippery slope.
4: Yeah.
1: Agreed.
0: And be careful.
1: If you've made it 7 years, it's like, why not just keep on going?
0: Right.
1: You know?
0: But you get a little overconfident and you think, well, I can drink a little bit.
1: Yeah.
0: I've 7 years, I can manage it now until you can't.
1: I had a little glass of wine myself last night, and I was like, I just need a little. Because
0: that
1: you guys know
0: your
1: I was,
0: hangover, though.
1: Yeah, you guys know I was camping for 3 days with some buddies with some extreme levels of drinking. I've just been sort of baby stepping down. Today will be no drinks, but I had to just kind of like wean myself off of it.
0: I was in the same boat as you yesterday, extremely tired and hungover. I didn't drink, but I took a 4-hour nap.
4: 4 hours?
0: Yeah.
4: That's a record.
1: Must be nice.
0: I know.
1: Wow.
0: I know. What, Graham, what do you have?
1: All right, major jackpot alert, you guys. Really quick, nobody won last night's Powerball jackpot for $905 million. So now tomorrow night's draw is going to be for $975 million, and that number may go up. It always seems to accelerate as we get close to that $1 billion mark. We'll see if it hits that, but if not, $975 million up for grabs tomorrow. Lump sum cash value on that one, $422 million. You've been warned. Now, really quick, I do want to mention Sacramento, Las Vegas A's, formerly of Oakland, shortstop Jacob Wilson, because he just broke a very long-standing Major League Baseball record. Wilson is just in his second full season at the Major League level, and he is a really good defender. In the team's win on Sunday against the Red Sox, he played in his 111th straight game without recording an error, breaking a record set back in 2002. So he has the longest errorless game streak at shortstop than any other Major League player, and again, he's only in his second season, so congrats to him. That's a it's kind of an obscure record, but it's a pretty incredible one.
0: Yeah. Very cool.
1: Good thing for the Sacramento Las Vegas A's, formerly
0: of Oakland.
1: Of Oakland.
0: All right. Thank you, Grammy. Chromebooks are back! Woo-hoo! In case you haven't heard, courtesy of Columbia Records, we're hooking you up 735 inside our Yep Nope game, but next, we have your chance to win a chug mug inside What the Bleep.
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0: be warned that there's a lot of stop and go in that area. Things are also slow in Antioch, Highway 4 westbound between A Street and Bayway. Graham.
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0: Next, we're kicking off our What the Bleep game. It's your chance to win a JV Show Chug Mug. We'll explain how to play after Ariana Grande. Here's Hate That I Made You Love Me.

0: the Bay's number one hit music station, the JV Show, with you on a Tuesday. Dang it, it's only Tuesday. Yeah. But thanks for hanging out with us. I'm Selena.
1: I'm Graham.
2: And I'm Jess.
0: Chromebooks are back, in case you missed it. Your chance to win that. Coming up, 7:35 Inside Our Yep Nope game. Right now, we are kicking off our What the Bleep game, where we have a JV Show chug mug for you. By the way, we are going to be getting some new JV Show merch. Ooh. In.
1: New merch alert?
0: Do we have a timeline that you guys know of, and when we'll be giving that away?
2: No, I know one item has arrived. The other item has not arrived.
0: Okay, because we've seen some prototypes.
1: Yeah.
0: You know.
1: And
0: I'm not mad at it.
1: Okay, new merch alert.
0: Yeah, but right now.
1: JV Show, getting some new merch soon.
0: But right now, you still have a 2023 chug mug.
2: Yeah.
0: That could be yours.
1: Is it 23 or 22?
0: I don't know. Lost count.
1: Been a few years.
0: If you win What the Bleep, you just have to be the first person to guess today's bleeped out word correctly. As always, when you think you know what that word is, leave your guess on the talkback mic on the iHeartRadio app. Only that first person who gets it right is going to be this morning's winner. Are you guys ready for today's clip?
2: Yep.
1: Ladies, you can't be mad at your man. It's not his fault if he goes out and grabs a woman's...
2: Yeah, it is.
0: I'd be mad.
2: Don't be grabbing anything!
1: Why not?
0: I think he'd be mad if somebody grabbed mine.
1: Probably.
2: Yeah, that's a good point.
1: Yeah, that's a good point. Yeah, sometimes you got to think about situation reversed. I didn't think of that. All right, when you have a guess in your mind for what that bleeped out word could be, first, you got to filter it through the old PG filter. Make sure it is something family friendly we can play in these airwaves. And then once you've got it, whip out your iHeartRadio app, hit that talkback mic button, like Selena said. And that's the easiest way. It's the only way to play this game, but it's the easiest way to interact with the JV Show while you're streaming Wild 94.9 on the iHeartRadio app. Leave us your name and your city along with your guest so we can shout you out. But first correct answer of the morning, only one that gets that JV Show chug mug.
0: So get those guesses in now. We're going to play some of those first talkbacks
1: right
0: after this one from the weekend.

0: 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I'm Selena.
1: I'm Graham.
0: And I'm Jess. Thanks for hanging out with us. We're playing What the Bleep, where you just have to be the first person to guess today's bleeped out word correctly. As always, when you think you know what that word is, and as long as it's family friendly, leave that guess on the talkback mic on the iHeartRadio app. The first person who gets it right is winning today's JV Show Chug Mug. Mm-hmm. Here's today's clip in case you missed it.
1: Ladies, you can't be mad at your man. It's not his fault if he goes out and grabs a woman's...
0: Absolutely not.
2: President said we could do it.
0: I'm mad. What? Whoa! Okay. But even he shouldn't have.
2: Right.
0: Yeah. All right. Let's go to your talkbacks.
3: Hi, JV Show. My name is Kalea, and I'm from San Jose, and I think the bleeped out word is purse. Okay, thanks. Bye.
0: He grabbed. Stop, Graham.
2: Minus the
0: R.
2: Yes, sir.
0: Okay. Do not do that.
2: No, you never touch a woman's purse, right?
0: No. Nope. Which one? With the R or without?
2: Both.
0: Both. I agree. Yeah.
4: Good morning, JV Show. This is Richa calling from Fremont. Is the bleeped out word attention grabbing your attention? Okay, bye.
0: If he grabs a woman's attention, how dare you look so fine out in public? That one doesn't bother me.
2: That's a very, very good guess, by the way, and a very popular guess this morning, maybe the most popular guess coming in this morning, and that doesn't bother you at all?
0: If he grabs somebody's attention, I mean, not really.
5: What if he does it purposely?
2: Yeah.
0: Well, that's different.
2: Like he's like just like...
0: But if he's out there just being fine as hell and somebody notices, like, yeah, that's my man.
2: What if he's like on purpose, like leaning against a handrail, flexing his tricep, you know, like near a table full of ladies with just so they can soak it in, asking for a friend, because I've never done that.
0: That would be on purpose, and that's where I have an issue.
2: Got it.
6: Good morning, JV Show. This is Loren from Napa, and I think the bleeped out word is door. Grabbed a woman's door.
2: You grab the door.
0: That's
2: for
0: fine.
2: A lady.
0: I love when he does that.
2: Yeah, I should hope that guys are out there doing that, right?
5: That he you does. Know what? There's an epidemic of people not doing that, and it really bothers me. Just saying. I wanted to get
0: wow,
5: it out there.
0: You really felt like so passionate about that. Got that right there,
2: I mean,
0: Jess.
2: We have talked about this before. I think there is an epidemic of people not doing it, but it's not just guys that should be holding the door. You ladies, God, every time I leave the gym, if I'm walking out behind a young woman, they just let the door slam right in my face every time.
0: They didn't see you, probably.
2: No, they don't look. You do a courtesy look back. When you're exiting a building, you linger with your hand on the door just for a split second while you look back to see, is there somebody there to hold it for? These ladies just, they don't even do the look.
5: Agreed, but I've experienced a lot of men and women both doing this. It's very upsetting.
0: Yeah. Right, so both need to be a little bit more considerate,
5: everyone.
0: I think.
5: Mm-hmm.
0: Great guesses so far. Not the right word just yet. If you have a different guess that you want to leave on the talkback mic, do it now, because we're going to play more of your talkbacks coming up.

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1: Rihanna, Wild 3 for 9, we're the Bay's number one hit music station. Thanks for hanging out with the JV show. I'm Selena.
2: I'm Graham.
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1: And this is What the Bleep, where you can win a Chuggy Muggy. Just got to be the first person to guess today's bleeped out word correctly. As always, when you think you know what that word is and you want to play along with us, you got to leave your guess on the talkback mic on the iHeartRadio app as you are streaming Wild 3 for 9. The first person who gets it right is going to win this chug mug. All right, so here's today's clip in case you missed it.
4: Ladies, you can't be mad at your man. It's not his fault if he goes out and grabs a woman's.
0: It is his fault.
1: Just remember, this is a family show.
4: Can't help it.
1: So that word is something clean. Let's go to your guesses.
5: Hi, this is Holly in Walnut Creek, and we think the word is hand. Thanks.
0: Hand?
4: Sometimes you just, you know, need to help them, you know, out of a car or something. You grab their hand. You see them need help getting up some stairs, and you grab their hand and gently guide them.
1: And then you kiss it afterwards.
4: Obviously.
1: Wow. Madame, nice serving you this evening. No.
4: Oh.
6: 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It's Ricky from Fremont. My second guess is going to be, look. She grabbed and looked at you. I don't know.
1: Grabbed a woman's look.
7: That's a great guess.
1: Okay.
7: Great guess.
1: Okay.
8: Good morning, JV Show. Happy Tuesday. Carlos from St. Carlos. Guessing the bleeped out word of the day is coat.
1: You grabbed a woman's coat.
4: How about that? If you saw your man and there's like a woman, she takes her coat off the rack and he helps her get into it.
1: No. Absolutely not.
4: Why not? Sometimes it's hard to find the hole.
1: No.
4: The armhole, you sickos. No.
0: Sometimes that's too intimate.
1: Yeah.
4: Okay.
9: Hi, good morning, JV family. This is Emily from Vallejo. I'm a little late this morning, but is the bleeped out word for today glance? Happy Tuesday, guys.
1: Glance? What's the guess there?
4: Glance. That is a great guess.
1: That's a good guess.
4: Oh, so close.
1: Dang it. Okay, so nobody got it this morning?
4: Nope.
1: Again?
4: Nope.
1: Oh my God. Wow. Are you serious?
4: We're on a cold streak.
1: All right, listen up. Here's today's clip, unbleeped.
4: Ladies, you can't be mad at your man. It's not his fault if he goes out and grabs a woman's gaze.
0: Gaze.
4: And we talk about the gaze all the time. Yeah, look, attention.
1: All very close.
4: Everybody was right there this morning, but nobody was talking about the gaze. We talk about the Gen Z gaze all the time. Oh, yeah. Everybody's gazing at everybody right now. But how about, we discussed it a little bit earlier about grabbing your man grabbing a woman's attention. How about that? The gaze. And she's just really locked
1: in. Honestly, I'm flattered. Because that's my man you're looking at. I'm flattered. I don't get jealous when it's that type of stuff.
4: Would you be bothered if they are doing it like right in front of you and it's like really obvious? Like you're across the bar and it's clear she is just staring at your man all night long.
3: I find it weird.
1: Maybe I might be like, hey, that's disrespectful towards me if she's doing it like in my face or you know what I mean? But like, if it's just like a quick look or I don't know. For the most part, I'm flattered, but I guess it can take a turn where I feel disrespected at some point, although I don't feel like that's ever really happened.
4: Because you know that.
1: If you went up to talk to him or something, then I'd be like, hello.
4: You know that flirty look from across the bar, and if they just are locked on as if you're not even there, like they don't care. I think it would reach a point where it would bother you.
1: I think it maybe at some point.
3: Yeah.
4: And she's just undressing him with her eyes.
3: Oh, my God.
4: And then she's like licking her lips a bunch. And then, like, giving him a little finger wave, like, come over here.
1: Yeah, that's doing too much.
4: Yeah. Okay, well, all right. So there is a line that could be crossed, I guess.
1: But that, we're talking about just looking, not all that extra stuff.
0: Just the gaze.
4: Well, no, that's
1: now you're just adding on.
4: No, that's part of the gaze. Just
1: so, no shout-outs to giveth this morning.
4: Nope.
1: Gosh,
4: and no chuggeth muggeth to giveth.
1: But
4: tomorrow-eth.
1: Tomorrow-eth. We'll do it again-eth, 7:05.
4: New day
1: here on the JV show-eth. Coming up next, though, we got more winning. We got a Chromebook to give away.
3: Woo-woo!
1: It's back to school time. We're hooking you up. This is courtesy of Columbia Records, and you can win that inside our You Up Nope game coming up next. We're also going to be jumping into the mix with Magic Matt.
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1: Couple things going on the Bay Bridge. First, everything is stopped. 80 westbound between West Grand and the Toll Plaza. Those metering lights are on. A lot of slowdowns there. And then going eastbound on 80, there is a stalled car blocking the right lane right before Treasure Island. So be on the lookout for that. It's causing some slowdowns. A lot of stop and go on the Altamont Pass, 580 westbound between 205 and North Flint Road. And things are stopping Vallejo, 37 westbound between Wilson and the lane merge. Graham.
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2: 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This is Alex from Benicia. I just guessed the word correctly like 30 or 40 seconds before you gave the answer. Curious if you can just check on that. I'd love a fourth chug mug.
1: A fourth chug mug.
0: Alex and Benicia, I just went to the archives and I checked on the guesses, and unfortunately, that one did not come through.
1: Oh.
0: There's no... nothing in the official record. But,
1: okay, so we need evidence just to know.
0: But I believe in you on that fourth chug mug. You will get it soon.
1: Yes. All right. Right now, though, we are getting into the mix with Magic Matt. We're commercial free on this Tuesday. Coming up next in just a few minutes, our Yep Nope game for your chance to win a Chromebook laptop for back to school.

0: free right here on the JV show. 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
1: Oh my God, a Chromebook!
0: You just have to play and win our Yup Nope game, which is a super fun trivia game. 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
1: I'm Graham.
2: And I'm Jess.
0: Before we officially kick off our What the Bleep game, Jess, can you hit the Harry really quick?
1: Yeah.
2: I will hit the Harry. If you listening right now think that you are the ultimate Harry Styles super fan, we want to hear from you on the talkback mic. You can tell us a story, you can make us laugh, or you can sing. But what you're trying to do is convince us that you are the biggest Harry Styles fan in the Bay, because one lucky listener is going to be flown out to New York City to see Harry Styles live.
0: That's actually crazy.
2: Crazy.
1: So, do we get to pick the winner? We get to pick the person that's the biggest Harry Styles fan in the Bay Area?
2: Probably not us, but someone in the building.
0: No, I want to be the person that picks it.
1: I think we get to do it.
0: I feel like we should be the ones to do that.
2: Okay.
0: All right, let's go to the phones. Good morning, Jose.
3: Good morning.
0: Hi. Okay, so you're on to play our Yup Nope game for another awesome prize. We have a Chromebook laptop on the line.
1: It's back to school week.
0: Back to school week. This is courtesy of Columbia Records. All you have to do is win this trivia game. We're going to ask you four questions. You just got to get three correct. And if you can do that, this Chromebook is yours. Jose, are you ready?
3: Yeah, let's go.
0: We're going to start off kind of easy. At least I think so. Question number one. Cruella De Vil is the villain in what Disney movie?
3: 101 Dalmatians.
1: Yeah. Like, what was she so mad about the whole time? I can't remember.
0: She was just evil, just mad. She just didn't like dogs. Everything. Yeah.
1: All right. Question number two. Nice start. Question number two. What U.S. state is directly south of Oklahoma?
3: South of Oklahoma?
1: Mm-hmm. It's only one state below.
3: Texas?
4: Yep. Yeah.
1: That is correct.
0: I would not have gotten that one.
1: Texas. I'd have to visualize the map for a little while. That one would be tough live on the air.
3: Exactly.
0: Awesome work so far. Question number three. Finish the title of this 2010 hit song by Eminem and Rihanna, Love the Way You Blank.
3: R.
4: Nope.
0: That's a good yes, though. But
1: sounds like a nice title for a song.
0: Love the Way You Lie. Oh, man.
3: Oh, no.
0: It's all good. You're allowed to miss one. It's all good.
1: Were they saying love the way you lie, like lie down in bed, or like love the way you lie, like tell a lie?
0: I always thought it was like tell a lie.
1: Yeah. Got it. I'm pretty tired. I'd like to lie down and take a nap, but different song. All right, different song. All right, question number four. You need this one to win the game. The Mayflower brought the pilgrims to America in what century? The 1600s, the 1700s, or the 1800s?
3: The 1600s?
4: Yep.
1: Yes, nice job. The pilgrims arrived in 1620 on the Mayflower.
0: Jose, you just won.
1: Winner!
0: This is courtesy of
3: Columbia. Let's go.
0: You got it. All right.
3: Thank you, guys.
0: You
3: Appreciate it.
0: Welcome. And is this for, do you have like kids or anybody in the house that's going back to school that could really use this, or is this for you?
3: Yeah, I got a couple of nieces I could give it to.
0: Nice.
1: Doesn't sound like you're going to, but that's okay.
0: You don't
1: that's
0: have to.
1: All right.
3: Nah.
0: All right. Well, sing it to
3: I will.
0: All right. Jose, well, congratulations. Hang on there. Have a great rest of your day. And Graham, maybe we have some shout outs?
1: Just a couple of DM slides this morning. First one, hey guys, can you say happy birthday to our youngest and wildest girl, Sayla, who turns 5 today? Sayla, you keep us laughing every single day. You're fearless, independent, and have the biggest heart. But everyone knows not to mess with you because you definitely stand your ground. We wouldn't have you any other way. We hope you have the most amazing birthday filled with fun, cake, and all the things you love. Love always, Dad, Odin, Mom, Patricia, Big Brother, Julian, and Big Sister, Yesenia. Yes, happy 5th birthday to Sayla.
0: Happy birthday. Oops.
4: Nope. Who gives a fart?
1: Wrong one. Same color, wrong button. Another one here. Hey, Graham, can you wish my son, Mateo, a great first day as a freshman at Joseph Gregory High School? Go Anteaters! You're going to do great things. Love your daddy. In that voice, it says, I'm assuming it's this one.
5: I'm a daddy.
1: LOL. Says, yes, have a great first day. Mateo.
0: A great day.
1: You know what? God. You will do great things in high school, won't you?
0: Yes, of course.
1: First year in high school. Maybe, like, I didn't start doing great things in high school until, like, my third year. I was a junior.
0: No, you can do great things as a freshman. You got this.
1: Can you, like, be the greatest at getting stuffed into a trash can?
0: Well, as long as you don't trip and fall in front of everybody first day, like, nothing embarrassing happens to you, I call that a win.
1: Okay.
0: So, have a great first day.
1: You got this.
4: Who gives a fart?
0: Today's hottest trending is coming up next, you guys. Drake, I don't know if you saw this, but he has found his goth baddie. Graham, you look very puzzled. I'm going to explain coming up in trending, okay?

0: 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Hi, Grammy.
1: Good morning, Selena.
0: What do you have inside today's Hottest Trending?
1: Unfortunately, some sad news to share today as we have to take a moment and say our goodbyes to a widely beloved animal.
2: No.
0: Not like Jimothy, right? Or Punch
2: the Monkey.
0: Stop!
1: I'll tell you who coming up.
0: Oh, my God. Okay. Also, we are talking about Drake's goth
1: Drake?
0: Baddie. Yup, Drake. That's all next. Here's Zed.

0: is happening today in the Bay.
1: Okay, so Drake has found his goth baddie. Now, there's a lot.
2: I didn't know goth baddies were a thing.
1: They're a thing. If you want to see Drake and his goth baddie, by the way, Jess is posting it right now on her Instagram story, JV Morning Show. Now, there's a lot to unpack here, so just buckle up, okay? Follow along. So Drake did this 20 versus 1 stream. For anyone who doesn't know what that is, it's like a little dating show. In this case, it was 20 girls, OnlyFans creators, versus one, which was Drake. So it's kind of like speed dating. Every girl gets the chance to come up and chat with Drake for a bit. There's one girl who was getting a lot of attention as this was, you know, going on. She's another streamer who goes by the name Pinkchu. I think that's how you say it. But she is a goth baddie. And Drake was instantly, like, so into her. He barked for her on command.
3: Would you bark for me? Good boy.
4: Yeah, I'm like, I know exactly what to do.
1: You know,
4: here.
1: It was so awkward, but people were having they were having a field day with this online because back in 2023, streamer iShow Speed asked Drake for dating advice, and Drake literally said, "Maybe stop barking at them and just say something nice." And then here is Drake barking like a dog for a woman,
2: not like a dog. I don't know what I am. Like maybe an injured
1: dog,
2: seal
1: an injured
2: or something.
1: Dog. So at the end of this stream, Drake had to pick out a wife, a hookup, and a best friend. And Drake declared the goth baddie his wife of the stream. And that came with a super cool prize.
4: For my wife, the one thing I would do would be anything you want. So you just get to pick one thing, anything in the world, and I'll buy it for you.
5: Would you buy my mom a house?
4: Oh, yeah. I'd love to.
5: Wait, really?
4: Sure.
5: Because she's wanting to retire another channel.
4: Okay, we'll figure it out.
1: Anything in the world?
3: Oh, my God.
1: I know.
2: I'd have to think about that question long and hard. I mean, I love that buy my mom a house. What a sweet gesture. But, like, anything in the world?
1: I want a $300 million mega yacht.
2: Like, I'm going to sit there and think for a minute.
1: Thank you.
3: Oh, my God.
1: So he was just, like, handing out prizes on the stream. He chose another creator, Jordan Lucas, as the best friend. She got $25K and a Birkin bag. Lena the Plug, who many of you may know as Adam22's wife. She's also, you know, a
6: content creator.
1: Yep.
2: Sure.
1: She got $25K in an all-expense-paid trip, plus one viewer of the stream got $50,000.
2: Was Lena the hookup? Was that the one?
1: Yeah. Yep.
2: Did they
1: I don't know if they actually did or not.
2: Probably.
1: Oh, no, you know what? She did give him a hall pass. She was like, here's a pass for you whenever you want to cash in.
2: Okay.
1: Yeah. You had a question, Jess?
6: Well, more of a comment, because why is he giving all of this, you know, all of these expensive things to people who already have hella money? Like, she is so rich. She can buy all these things.
2: That's a good point.
1: That's a good point. But that's one thing Drake is known for. He is known for buying women gifts. Like, he even came out and said, like, because everyone's like, okay, he's like the biggest trick ever, but he's like, I don't like that term, you know. I'm just nice. I just want to buy women that
6: love
1: I'm into
6: for them,
1: things.
6: Though.
2: But it would have been more exciting, to Jess's point, if this was like a normie dating show, a bunch of norms come on there, and these then they get these life changing,
1: you know, I suppose.
6: A blessing.
1: Yes. But I mean, a lot of these are just norms. They're just.
2: That's the ultimate goal that he had in mind with this whole thing.
1: So, back to the goth baddie, because people were like, okay, this is random. He actually manifested the goth baddie. Drake said previously on a podcast that this is his type.
4: I don't know if the world is ready to accept, like, what I feel is, like, my
3: dream.
4: Yeah, what is my, like, partner. Because I feel like it's, like, some, like, tweaked out, like, goth, kind of, like, tatted all over.
3: That's
4: like,
3: your type?
4: Yeah.
3: Where do you find them?
4: Like Comic-Con?
2: Comic-Con!
1: But he said this like a couple years ago and he was being dead serious. Like he literally said...
4: I really feel like my destiny is to end up with like a goth baddie.
1: And he said with like... He said with like O cups, which if you've seen...
3: Jesus.
1: If you've seen what's on our story, I think it pretty much tracks.
2: Those are O cups?
1: I don't know for sure.
6: I didn't know when
1: they look pretty... They're massive.
2: Where do you find one? I don't know, like Comic-Con or Portland or something.
1: Yeah.
2: Where are you going to find one? I don't know. I want to start in Portland.
1: God. But this is what he's into. That's goth the one
2: baddies.
1: That he wanted to wife up. Yep.
2: Who knew?
6: She is a baddie.
1: Grammy said we're saying goodbye to a pretty well-known...
2: You guys,
1: animal.
6: I don't want to hear this.
2: Sad news to share today is we have to take a moment and say our goodbyes to Jackie. She passed away at just the age of 14. She's survived by her husband, Shadow, and numerous children.
6: Jackie.
2: Take a moment. Any favorite Jackie memories? Do you guys not know who Jackie is?
1: I don't know who Jackie is. I'm being
2: Jackie's
1: honest.
2: A bald eagle, and she became an internet sensation as people fell in love with her after researchers put a webcam in her nest back in 2015. And Jackie
1: that
2: lived,
1: seems invasive.
2: Jackie lived in Big Bear Valley. To that? I don't know if she signed a consent waiver on that to be streamed 24/7.
1: Right.
2: The camera captured all the successes and sometimes failures of bald eagle motherhood. Millions of people tuned in to watch her story at different times over the last decade. But her story took a sad twist after somebody caught video of a bald eagle being attacked on a beach by two other bald eagles. And it turns out it was Jackie, and she was injured and sick. Wildlife officials rescued her. They tried to rehabilitate her, but her condition like initially started to improve, but she was never able to fully get back on her feet or wings. I guess wings or talons or whatever. But the Ojai Raptor Center, they were the ones caring for her. They announced yesterday that she had passed away again. She was just 14 years
1: way
2: old.
1: Too young.
6: That's so sad.
1: Much more life ahead of her.
6: Did she have kids? Did she have any kids?
1: Yeah. Were you even listening to
2: Were you listening to the story?
1: Yes.
2: The trials and tribulations of motherhood was what her webcam was all about. Man. Sometimes her eggs didn't make it. Sometimes they did. And they would hatch and fly out of the nest. And her husband, Shadow, I think he's already moved on with another bald eagle.
1: Oh, hey. No,
2: that's not confirmed yet at this time.
1: So typical. I bet she was at the funeral, fake as hell too.
6: Yeah,
2: probably
6: a goth baddie. Eagle.
2: Yeah. Anyway.
1: Anyways, R.I.P.
2: R.I.P. Jackie.
1: Coming up next on the JV show, Jess wants to ask: are we late parents?
2: I don't know what that is.
6: I think one of you might be.
1: She's going to explain. Well, you might be surprised, okay?
6: Okay.
1: We'll talk about it next.
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1: 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I'm Selena.
0: I'm Graham.
2: And I'm Jess.
1: Before we get to the late parents conversation, mm-hmm. can I ask something kind of serious?
0: Okay.
1: What if I'm actually kind of concussing a little bit?
0: From your jet ski incident?
1: Yes.
0: In Cancun?
1: Yes. Mm-hmm. I'm actually kind of worried about it. Like, so if you missed yesterday's show, I was in Cancun over the weekend and I'm on a jet ski and I hit a wave a little too hard. By that, I mean hella hard. And the thing popped up and it hit me right in the chin. I still have this huge like knot and I'm very, very bruised up. But ever since, and I didn't notice it so much that same day, probably because I just drank the rest of the day. Right. But
0: smart.
1: All day yesterday and even right now, I'm still feeling like this rocking motion. Like I'm kind of like off balance.
0: That's weird.
1: It's very weird. This has never happened to me before.
0: All right, I'm on WebMD. Let's go through some of the symptoms and you tell me yes or no to them. Tiredness and fatigue.
1: Yeah.
0: Okay. Uh-oh.
2: That's her everyday, though.
1: Yes. That's why I don't know.
0: Well, I have to make a note of that.
1: Okay.
0: In your chart. Any nausea?
1: Maybe a little from the motion. I mean, I haven't actually thrown up, but right, the rocking motion doesn't. It's making me a little motion sick.
0: All right. I'll make a note of that in your chart. Any dizziness? Same sort of thing?
1: The rocking? Yes.
0: Okay. That checks out. Headache?
1: Sometimes.
0: Okay, I'll make a note of that.
1: But not any more than usual. I think that's like lack of caffeine and energy, so I just drink more energy drinks, you know?
0: How many energy drinks are you up to? I need to update your chart.
1: I didn't have one yesterday, but the day before.
0: You did, okay.
1: But sometimes, you know,
0: do you think you average a week?
1: Probably like five.
0: Oh, this is concerning. God. I'll make a note of that. Have you talked to a specialist? Confusion. We already know that one's memory loss. Yeah, we already know that.
1: No.
0: Balance problems outside of when Mercury's in retrograde. So you blame that, all your balance problems on that.
1: Only now again because of the rocking a little bit. I feel very off.
0: Okay, here's where I can check this one for you. Crankiness, I can check that.
1: Definitely,
0: irritability,
1: yes.
0: I can check that one. Yeah. Any unusual behavior?
1: I slept longer than usual yesterday.
0: Okay.
2: She told us earlier that she started giving people compliments yesterday. That's very unusual.
1: I was trying to practice more kindness in the world.
0: Here's one that I think we all know the answer to. Problems talking, any speech difficulties.
2: Oh, man.
0: Yeah, I've noticed that.
1: Oh my God, yes, more than usual.
0: How about this? A sensitivity to noise? Do you have your headphones turned down a little bit? Or are they usually at a 10? Selena's headphones are always blaring.
1: I think that's the same. They're just as loud.
0: Okay, they're just as loud. And any sensitivity to light?
1: Yesterday driving home, yes, very sensitive. But I feel like that's normally because we're like in this dark studio, kind of like locked in a dungeon.
0: Yeah.
1: Whenever we get into the sunlight, it's
0: just slurred speech, check.
1: Everything.
0: Weakness, check.
1: Oh, yeah. Wow.
0: Any drowsiness?
1: Yeah.
0: Yeah. Okay.
1: Yep, like
0: check.
1: Always. Tired.
0: Look, I'm on WebMD. I'm no doctor. I just play this one on the show, but we might be onto something.
2: Oh, man.
1: So my question is, because I've never had a concussion or been diagnosed with one, what am I supposed to do? Is it one of those things that it just like goes away?
0: I think you just
1: deal with it.
0: Set it and forget it.
1: Really?
2: Physical activity should help.
1: It should help,
2: right? Physical activity. They always say it helps anything.
1: I thought you're supposed to rest.
0: Yeah.
2: Oh.
1: I don't know.
0: I'm not. I'm just in the diagnosing stage.
1: Well, you
0: stage. I didn't outline a treatment
1: Thank
0: plan.
1: Thank you guys for all your help.
2: At least you now know that you do have
1: perfect.
2: One.
0: Yeah.
1: This is actually really concerning.
2: Yeah.
0: Are you still experiencing this rocking sensation right now?
1: Yes.
0: I mean, I've spent a lot of time on a boat before that was rocking around, and then you get it back onto land, and for the next couple of days, it still feels like you're on the boat, and like you're kind of feels like the room's rocking around a little bit.
1: That's exactly.
0: But you were only on a wave runner or jet ski for a limited amount of time, so it seems weird to have that keep going.
1: Right. I was on a boat as well, but the day before, and I didn't feel rockiness after that. It wasn't until after the jet ski thing.
2: This is bad.
1: I'm actually really concerned.
2: This is bad.
0: Yeah.
1: Okay, well, thank you guys for your help.
0: Either way,
2: you
0: still have to show
2: here.
0: Up to work tomorrow and the rest of the week. So
1: dang it.
0: There's not much we can do about it.
1: Dang it! it. All right. Well, that's awesome. We are going to talk about being late parents and what that means next on the JV show. Really quick, Jess, can you hit the Harry for us?
2: I will so hit everyone the Harry. Knows. Because if you listening right now think that you are the biggest Harry Styles fan, then obviously you need to check him out when he's in New York City and we want to send you there. But first, you need to tell us what makes you the biggest Harry Styles fan. So do it right now on the Talkback mic on the free iHeartRadio app. This is for a Wild 94.9's Ultimate Harry Styles Super Fan Contest.
1: Woo-hoo. Good luck to everybody trying to win that. And then, yes, we are going to talk about whether I or Graham or you listening is a late parent and what that means. We're now Post Malone. 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

0: guys, it's Angie. Selena, go at least call your doctor. You know, concussions are, yes, something that a lot of times you just kind of monitor, but it's good for you to tell your doctor some symptoms just in case they want to have you come in for more imaging or something else. So we don't need you, you know, not waking up one day. Sorry. Okay, bye.
1: Ooh, an extended nap? You mean like...
2: She didn't mean not waking up, like sleeping through your alarm. She does that already, so that's not a new thing.
1: Here's the thing with going to the doctor and, you know, them calling you in for different things. Mm-hmm. That stuff's expensive.
2: It's expensive, and the majority of the time they just send you in like, just rest, and it'll probably get better on its own.
1: So if it's going to be one of those things where it's like, well, just sleep more and just, you know, don't do anything crazy, like, I'm paying for that.
2: Look, I've looked up your treatment plan, and according to AI... artificial intelligence, of course, has never had a concussion, but they think that you should get more rest. It says get plenty of rest, including both sleep at night and naps during the day. And you said you took a four-hour nap yesterday. Jess told you to go out and exercise and get more activity. That was the wrong piece of advice.
1: Don't do rest, that. Which Selena. I wasn't going to do anyways.
2: Right. So you got a doctor's note to take a very long nap again today.
1: Yes.
2: You can present that to your family. Sorry. Doctor's orders.
1: Yeah, shout out to my husband. He like held it down while I was in the room napping. He let me get my rest. 4 hours is actually really crazy.
3: Yeah.
1: Like I've never, that was like a night's sleep for me sometimes.
2: Compared to your normal nap length, which is about 3 hours and 45 minutes?
1: No, just 3 hours.
3: Oh, is my okay.
2: Normal, yeah, it's a 4 hour nap. Wow, that's nuts.
1: All right, guys, it's time for...
4: The four things you need a heads up on to start your day.
1: So search and rescue efforts are still underway in Colombia after a 7.4 magnitude earthquake struck yesterday. Around 1,600 buildings damaged or collapsed. We have some new numbers this morning. The death toll has risen to at least 169.
2: Jeez.
1: And we have more than 600 people injured.
2: Did you guys watch any of the videos of that? People experiencing that earthquake?
1: I saw, I could see one.
2: Holy shaking.
1: So scary.
2: Jeez. All right, the San Francisco Giants had the Houston Astros down to their final strike in the ninth inning yesterday at Oracle Park, but oh no, they couldn't close them out. They gave up a game-tying hit. Then in the 10th inning, they gave up three more runs to lose the game to the Astros 6-3. And more bad news as third baseman Matt Chapman will undergo season-ending surgery today to fix an abdominal strain. Disappointing end to a very disappointing season for him. Game two of the series with the Astros is tonight at 6:45.
1: Oh, Matt!
3: Morning clouds that will clear by the afternoon. The sun will come out with a little bit of an afternoon breeze. Highs are going to be in the upper 70s to low 80s, and it should remain that way for the rest of the week. So no summer weather this week.
1: Dang it.
2: There was kind of an extra chill in the air this morning.
1: Yeah, it was giving
2: fall vibes. Hey, Aquarius besties! Hey. Your day today is going to be an 8. Don't brush off a slightly unusual interaction with a stranger today. The universe keeps sending you little reminders about something, and today it chose the most unexpected messenger. Greet them with warmth, because Aquarius magic is most powerful when it's paid forward.
1: Love that for you, Aquarius besties. Mm-hmm. Next on the JV show, let's discuss whether or not we are late parents. Jess is going to explain what that means after Ariana Grande right here on Wild Night for Night.

0: here on Wild 94.9. We're the Bay's number one hit music station, the JV Show. Hanging out with you on this Tuesday, I'm Selena.
1: I'm Graham.
2: And I'm Jess. And we need to talk about late parents, you guys.
1: What is a late parent?
2: If you are the type of parent that is always rushing out the door with your kids, you're arriving late to drop off or pick up or to school events, the recital that you needed to be there for at a certain time, and now you're late and your kid can't get up on that stage, you know, the soccer game that you were supposed to take them to. If you are always running late to these things, then you are a late parent, and this is not good.
1: Isn't every parent a late parent? Anybody have kids that they can get them out of the door, out the door on time?
0: Some are early parents.
1: I applaud you.
2: Now, between the two of you, I think there is one late parent.
0: Graham, probably.
2: I agree.
1: Really?
2: I think out of the two of you, Graham, I think you might be the late parent. Because you aren't even logged into that one system that your kids use.
0: Yeah, that's a good point.
1: Parent Square.
2: Parent Square, which, by the way, we had made a prediction last year because one of our listeners had said, I don't think Graham is going to do it. I don't think he's going to actually download
0: the
2: app.
0: Let's get that update. Yeah, your kids are getting ready to go back to school here in a couple of days. Do you have the app?
1: The app, but remember I needed like some code from the school or something
0: to
1: log in. And they're like, you got
0: to
1: call the secretary or whoever and they'll give you the code.
0: And you did that, right?
1: Ain't nobody got time to call somebody on the phone. I haven't done that yet. This was actually a topic of conversation yesterday. We had a little school event. There's a new principal at the kid's school and it was like a meet the principal, like sort of picnic's not the right word, but a little gathering last night. And that came up because my wife brought it up a little slightly annoyed. Somebody had mentioned something. She's like, he doesn't even have the Parent Square. I was like, I have it. I just don't know how to log into it because I don't have the special code or whatever. But I will be getting the code.
2: Okay, good.
1: School starts tomorrow. So I still have time.
2: Well, this is a reminder for you to hear, but also for everybody listening. Like, try your best to not be the late parent, because I stumbled upon this video and reading through the comments. So the video on the caption, it said POV, you drove over an hour to watch your daughter's first big performance and missed it by minutes. And comments were all talking about how bad of an experience these people had growing up because their parents were always late. They were like, having parents with poor time management was the worst. Like, it was so embarrassing. It was miserable to always be the kid that was dropped off late.
0: Here's the thing, because I grew up with a late parent. My mom, I was that kid that was late to school every single day, and my mom had to drop us off at different schools. And so I always like blamed her, like, my mom just can't be on time to anything. Yeah. Now that I'm older, I kind of wonder, like, maybe it was, you know, the kids who just weren't ready. You know, we didn't, we got up on our own.
1: And we were ready
0: for school at like 7:30. You know what I mean? We were still in bed. She had to drag us out. So it was probably our fault. So I feel like you can't, at least in school, for school, like morning, you know, drop-off situations, you can't fully blame the parents sometimes.
2: But sometimes it is, you know, due to time management and things that the parents can have a little bit more control over.
1: I can only tell my kids to put on their shoes. I max out at about 17 or 18 times. After that, I just start to lose it. And can I go back to something? Because Jess, out of the two of us, now let's just enter this into evidence here. Out of the two of us, Selena and I, you pegged me as the late parent. You're talking to me, the person who has never have been late to work here at the JV Show, and that has never happened. I once overslept my alarm by 1 hour, and I still beat both of you guys in here to work. That is fact.
0: That did happen.
1: So you're pegging me, the guy who has consistently shown up exactly on time or early every day for the past decade or more, and you're saying to me that I'm the late parent. I'm making sure that we're all on the same page.
2: And the thing that I have to state as evidence is just that I briefly remember you mentioning one time that you forgot to pick your kid up at a certain time.
1: Well, we missed his assembly for student of the month.
2: Yeah, there we go. There we go.
0: He
1: got the award. He was still there. He just didn't have any parents in the audience cheering for him. That was one little oopsie.
2: That's what led me to believe that and you not having the Square app.
1: I hate being late. I hate it. So I do not think I'm the late parent.
2: Okay.
0: I don't think I'm a late parent either, though. Look, if it was up to me, like the times I do drop my kids off at school, that's like the only time they're on time or early. I feel like my husband, when we're late, it's honestly because of him.
2: Oh, so well, he's a late parent.
0: Like, I'm just saying, and he, because he's the type where it's like, we don't have to be there, not for school, but like parties and things like that. He's like, we don't have to be there exactly like on time. I'm the person that's like, it starts at 2 o'clock. Look at the invitation. We got to be there. And he's like, no, we don't. Take your time. Kids sporting games. Like, they're just warming up. Who cares? Or going to the movies. We got 30 minutes before it actually starts because of all the trailers in the beginning. Like, he's that person where it's like, I need to be there on time.
1: I can't live like that. Yeah.
0: He's like that. So whenever I'm late to something, just you guys know, it ain't me. Except for in the morning coming to work, that is me.
2: Yeah, she respects everything else.
1: Yeah.
0: It's just a lot harder in
1: all the
0: morning.
1: All the important stuff. We got to be there for the soccer warm-ups. Work? Yeah, that doesn't really matter. I just get there when I get there.
0: It's a lot harder in the morning. Yeah. But I don't feel like, I mean, of course I'm late sometimes to other things, but for the most part, I really do try to be on time or early.
1: I don't want to call my wife the late parent because what she has to deal with in the morning, my kids are slugs, and like getting them out the door in the morning, what she does is nothing short of heroic. I mean, it is incredible what she does, so I don't want to besmirch that. But to other things, yeah, she's the late one.
0: I will say, if there's something that your kid is really looking forward to that they miss because of having a late parent, it is going to stick with them for life. I remember one thing. There's one thing that sticks out about having a late mom.
1: Mm-hmm.
0: I missed my kindergarten Halloween parade.
2: Oh.
0: I showed up that day, and I'm in my Belle costume.
1: Belle, like that you're dressed up as a Liberty Belle?
0: Nope, as Princess Belle.
1: Oh, got it.
0: And missed the entire parade.
2: Oh, no.
0: Because of my mom.
1: Devastating.
0: Devastating.
1: See? No one got to see that costume.
0: I know.
2: Yeah. And the story repeats itself with Selena.
1: Yes. You've become your parent.
0: Yeah.
2: Don't be the late parent. Everyone listening, now that school's back up, like, get it together, people.
0: Next on the JV show, Graham, I know you want to talk about something that I guess I can say now. It's Roku.
1: Mm-hmm.
0: Something new that they're doing. The future of entertainment is here, according to Graham. Yep. He's going to give details next.
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1: It's just the way you like it, huh? It's so good, he just wishing he could bite it, huh?

0: 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Selena.
1: We have an accident in Oakland, 880 northbound before 98th Avenue. It's blocking the right lane and the off-ramp to Llewellyn. The off-ramp to 98th. I'm not sure. It says the right lane and the off-ramp is blocked. It's a four-car accident that's being cleared out of the way. Everything somewhere is completely stopped, though, from Llewellyn. That's what I do know. So expect some major delays there. San Jose, we have a disabled car on the shoulder, 880 southbound before Gish Road, and things are stopped on the Bay Bridge, westbound 80 between West Grand and the Toll Plaza. Those metering lights are on. Graham.
0: The only thing better than grabbing a Blizzard treat on a warm, sunny day would be snagging a second one for just 99 cents with the Blizzard Double Flip
2: Deals.
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1: The future of entertainment is here. Graham is about to tell us the new thing that Roku is doing. Mm-hmm. Next, after Olivia Dean, here's Man I Need on

0: a jet ski incident over the weekend while I was on vacay in Cancun. And I felt off. I've been feeling off ever since. I fear that I may have a concussion, but I don't know. It's never happened before. I don't know what it feels like.
1: Hi, JV Show. Just wanted to call in and let Selena know that a concussion is very serious and you should absolutely go to the doctor and get checked out. If you don't take care of your symptoms, they can be permanent. So hope you feel better soon. Bye.
0: Okay, I don't want that.
2: Yeah.
3: The concussion symptoms become permanent?
0: They can get, online it said they can become worse.
3: They can become worse, but I've also, did some research during that last song and what do doctors do to treat a concussion? That's my question. Like, what do they
0: That's
3: do?
0: What I
3: do they
0: know.
3: Prescribe something? And here's what they do. It says there's no magic bullet to cure a concussion, but doctors do play a vital role in managing symptoms and guiding the recovery process. Listen to this. They may direct you to get more rest.
2: Oh.
3: So, thank you, doctor. Some physical and cognitive rest. Don't strain your strain the brain up there. Get some rest, Selena. You've been doing that. Sleep and naps. Mm-hmm. Symptom specific medications. Now it's like here we go. They can prescribe you something. You may get prescribed an over the counter pain reliever such as acetaminophen. So Tylenol.
0: Okay.
3: So they may give you that. That would be pretty helpful. And then some rehabilitation therapies. Maybe some physical therapy can help with your balance or dizziness issues. So what do they do?
0: That just sounds expensive.
3: So
0: for
3: what
0: nothing.
3: Do the doctor? So
0: that's why I don't want to
3: so
0: go.
3: What is it the doctor does again?
0: But it also says that they do like a bunch of like you know like neurological tests and stuff to make sure that your vision is or you know
2: Graham
0: to
2: can
0: make,
2: do that. For
0: make
2: you.
0: Sure that that's a good
3: right,
0: point.
3: Right, but they do all these the tests thing. And then they go, "Yes, you have a concussion. What do I do about it, doc? Here's some Tylenol and go take a nap."
0: Sorry. And that'll be $1,000.
2: Right,
3: that'll be $1,000 for
0: perfect.
3: Sure. We're right. Kidding, doctors. I'm sure there's more, but.
0: The future of entertainment is here.
3: You guys, this is pretty exciting. Roku just unveiled a channel that is going to be streaming 24/7 AI slop.
2: What?
0: Why?
3: It's called Fairground AI. So if you have a Roku, you can find this channel. It's called Fairground AI. And all it's going to be showing you is AI-generated content from shows to movies, you name it. But everything is made by AI. Even the commercials that it will show you are going to be AI-generated commercials. I saw some clips of some of the things airing on there. And oh my God, they are so bad. Initially, you look at it, and this one, the one clip I saw was like of, you know, some medieval looking Game of Thrones looking movie or whatever. But just the AI just gets so much of it wrong. Just the inaccuracies and the people never blink and the thing, you know what I mean? It was just like, it was very creepy and you very quickly can tell. Despite how, like, initially the imagery looks great. Like, wow, that castle looks very realistic. And then it's just awful and the dialogue is terrible and it's
0: brutal. We should have known this is where it's headed. We talked in the last trending about Drake doing that 20 versus 1 on, you know, on Kick or wherever he streams that. Mm-hmm. And my husband was scrolling the other day and he saw an AI generated 20 versus 1. Not Drake, obviously, but just, like, random AI people and, like, same thing. It's just, it looks so bad. And it sounds so bad. The acting in it is so bad.
3: I mean, it will get better, unfortunately. But also, I feel there needs to be, and there it is coming, this pushback where, can we just have real content, please? Just back to the real stuff.
2: Yeah.
3: But if you want to watch 24/7 AI slop, Fairground AI on your Roku. There's the new channel.
0: Okay, well,
3: the future of
0: have that.
3: The future of entertainment is here, you guys. You can watch it all day and all night.
2: Mm-mm.
3: It looks so bad.
0: God.
3: It looked terrible.
0: Do you guys use Roku?
2: No.
0: Me either. Okay, cool.
2: We're safe.
3: We're safe
0: from that.
3: From the AI slop.
0: We got to get to today's hottest trending. Coming up next, Klay Thompson.
3: Yeah.
0: Scene with a mystery woman. Details are coming up right now. Ariana Grande and The Weeknd here on Wild.

0: UK's number one hit music station, Grammy. What do you have inside today's Hottest Trending?
1: The Buffalo Bills just unveiled their brand new stadium, and it did not go over well with fans on social media.
0: Oh, I can't wait to hear why. All right, that and more is next after Bruno Mars. I Just Might, here on Wild.

0: 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I'm Selena.
1: I'm Graham.
0: And I'm Jess.
2: Hey, good morning, JV Show. Good morning, Bay Area. I was just scrolling across Instagram, and I just noticed the over weekend pictures you guys post. And I was swiping across, and there goes Graham. Whoever left that talk back about Graham being unproportional is crazy. Graham, you looked ripped. I don't know if it's the filter or what you did, but my man, you looked ripped. Don't listen to nobody, because you look great.
0: Yeah, did you put on a muscle filter?
1: Appreciate you guys. Hashtag no filter on that photo, mostly because I don't know how to use filters. I don't use them. And when the ladies put them on me, they always end up making me look really weird, so I don't use filters. And look, that picture, you should go check it out. Our Photos from Home, a JV Morning Show on Instagram. And take a look at that picture, because I think I look pretty good. And that's my left arm, you guys, in that picture. If that one's looking ripped, I mean...
0: Imagine the right.
1: My left arm is my weak arm. Right. You don't even see my right arm, so...
0: Wow. And again, if you missed those, JV Morning Show, you can go check them out.
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0: And trending is sponsored by Caltrain. If you're going to go see Karol G at Levi's Stadium on August 21st, then you have to join me on Caltrain's reggaeton-themed train. Here's what's going to happen. We're going to board the train at the San Francisco station, 455. It's train 148. And then while we're on board, we're going to have some fun, some giveaways, actual licensed Karol G merch and everything. So it's going to be super fun.
5: That sounds awesome.
1: It's going to be right. Like, are you going to be pushing like a little bar cart up and down the aisles?
0: That's a good idea. I should go buy one.
1: You should get a bar cart.
5: I have it on Facebook Marketplace.
0: Oh, yeah, okay. So okay. I'll note that down. But for all the details, by the way, caltrain.com/Levi's.
5: All right. Klay Thompson was seen with a mystery woman. Ooh. As you know, he split from Megan Thee Stallion earlier this year after he cheated on her. Let's not forget about that. Okay, he cheated.
1: Yeah, she split with him, right? It wasn't he didn't split with her.
5: She left him.
1: Yeah.
5: Yeah, and now just a few short months later, he's moved on. He was at the Orange County Fair over the weekend with a mystery lady friend. They were spotted watching a reggae concert together, vibing to the music. They were in a little booth together with their own security guard and even had a sheriff outside the booth keeping an eye on them. Sources say, oddly enough, there was no PDA, at least not at the show between them. So we don't really actually know the nature of their relationship. Something else that I cannot stand when people do this, they were wearing jackets despite how hot it was.
1: Yeah, what are we doing?
5: I hate that. Yeah. Take it off. Take off those hoodies, okay? I cannot stand to see somebody wearing a hoodie when it's 95 degrees outside.
1: Everybody, all the kids are doing that.
5: I know! It bothers me so much. Anyway, so that is your Klay update.
0: Okay.
5: And also the footage I saw, you couldn't see the woman's face either. You just kind of see Klay turn to the side a little bit. You know it's him, but you couldn't really get a good look at her.
1: So Klay gets dumped. How long is he supposed to wait to move on? Or are we fine with this? I'm fine with it.
5: I mean,
0: I'm not surprised.
5: I'm fine with it, but I don't know. Part of me just doesn't want to see him happy yet.
0: Right.
5: Do you know what I mean? After what he did to Meg.
0: I'm icked out.
5: Yes.
1: Okay.
5: That's the perfect way to put it. All right, really quick, for anyone who watched the movie Obsession, by the way, did you guys end up watching it? You still haven't seen it? Okay, that's fine. Universal Studios announced that Nikki from Obsession is going to be a roaming character for Halloween Horror Nights. It's going to be, she's going to look like the end of the movie.
1: Whoa, spoiler alert?
0: Yeah.
5: Maybe, I guess. Which is kind of like, you know, bloodied up, and that's like the really horrid version of her. She's gonna be roaming, you know, the theme park. Horrored. I don't know.
0: Okay.
5: She's gonna be roaming the theme park, and the executive producer and creative director of Halloween Horror Night said that she'll be in there like looking for other people to be obsessed with while there. So that's gonna be something really cool for fans of the movie. Graham, what do you have?
1: All right, over the weekend, the Buffalo Bills held a Return of the Blue and Red event to unveil their brand new $2.2 billion stadium to their fans. And you guys, it did not go as planned. I mean, of course, fans excited to have a brand new, sparkling, clean place to watch a game. Their previous stadium was getting very run down, very outdated. But this new one seems to have a few major design flaws. Namely, lots of the seats have obstructed views. Fans on social media, as they rushed into the stadium to check it out, began posting those views from numerous seats. And I'll agree. It is pretty bad, particularly when, as people were posting, imagine paying, you know, season ticket prices and you show up and these are your seats. Some seats have like a pane of glass, like a glass railing, just completely blurring the view. Like you couldn't, the field looked all distorted looking through it. Some seats in the upper deck, they can't see most of the red zone on the other side of the field. And some of the really expensive seats in the lower level have their view kind of parts of the field obstructed by some like standing platforms and things like that. You just look at them, you're going, I couldn't imagine paying money and getting season tickets and looking at that. Other people thought the Jumbotron screens were pretty small and underwhelming, especially given that it is a brand new stadium and we've seen all these other stadiums go huge with their Jumbotrons. Again, other people posted online saying, well, no, this is great and they loved it. It's a brand new stadium and everything. It's going to be so nice. New bathrooms and new concessions. And I get it. All that stuff is nice. But some of the views from some of these seats that people were posting, they were bad, you guys.
5: Yeah. I hope those seats will not be as expensive, though. Like at the Sphere, I know I've said this before, but if you have a seat that's like obstructed a little bit, like those are way, way cheaper just to be there, you know?
0: How does this happen?
1: I just don't get it. You're building a football stadium. Shouldn't every seat in there be able to see the entirety of the field? I don't understand that. That should be one main checkpoint. And as you're bolting in the seats in the ground and you look from one, you're like, I can't see anything. Well, take that seat out and move it down, shift the row over some. You know what I mean?
5: But I hope they
1: every
5: at least
1: seat
5: tell
1: should
5: people,
1: be able to see the whole field.
5: But I hope at least there's something that'll tell people, like, hey, part of your view might be obstructed. Like when they're online buying their tickets, imagine it not saying that and you show up and that's your view.
1: Ooh. Yeah. Brutal. This is why football is better all watched on TV from your couch.
5: Yeah, with unlimited drinks and bathroom access. So no line. I agree, Grammy.
0: There's a better place to watch it, though.
1: Where?
0: Obviously,
5: Great.
1: Talk about a screen at GreatNet.
5: At Playbook,
1: their sports bar. There's not a bad seat in the house for that. Buffalo Bills should have taken
5: that's a good point.
1: Like, a page out of their Playbook because their screen wraps all the way around. It's like they have a Jumbotron in the center bar, and then their screen's on the inside of that wraparound Jumbotron. So no matter where you are, sitting at the bar or away
5: that
1: from
5: is
1: it,
5: gonna be
1: you have a view of every game.
5: Crazy once football season actually kicks off. For now, though, let's talk about the amazing winning you have because this coming Saturday, they're doing it again. Yep. One lucky person is going to be driving away in a brand new Land Rover Defender.
1: Yeah, they gave one away last Saturday night, and I was very salty that it wasn't me up there celebrating. I was out of town, though. But you do want to make sure you are entered to win in this because they have been doing insane giveaways. Remember $1 million in cash? Does that ring a bell?
5: That's what they did last month.
1: That's what they gave away. And now each Saturday this month, a Land Rover Defender. Like the winning just does not stop right now.
0: Yeah, and then 40 winners each week also receive $5,000 in free slot play.
1: Boom.
0: How fun is that? Drawings take place every hour on Saturdays from 7 p.m. to 11 p.m. So if you want more details on how you can score all of this winning, go to Greaton.com.

0: all the way from A Street. Altamont Pass, things are stop and go. 580 westbound between 205 and North Atlanta Road. And a lot of backup on the Bay Bridge. Westbound on 80 between West Grand and the Toll Plaza. Those metering lights are on, like always. Graham.
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0: 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All right, so our iHeartRadio Music Festival is coming up in Vegas. Jess, who's going to be there?
1: Oh my God, Zara Larsson, BTS, Benson
0: Cardi
1: Boone,
0: B.
1: Cardi B, Snoop
0: Dogg. So many amazing acts. We have your chance right now to win a trip to Vegas for the festival. That includes hotel, that includes ground transportation tickets to both nights of the show.
2: And $1,000.
0: And $1,000 on top of that. Graham, do you have this hour's keyword?
2: Yes, it is lucky. Use the keyword lucky and text it to 200-200, and that's all you have to do to get entered. Good luck.
0: Good
2: again,
0: luck.
2: Lucky 200-200.
1: Nice. You guys, can we talk about the fact that we are not living life to its full potential?
2: Prove
0: Please.
2: It.
0: Please.
1: Did you guys know that there were all sorts of different ways that you can actually order your In-N-Out fries?
2: Animal style?
0: With salt?
1: That's one option, yeah. But...
0: I feel like they did start adding salt, though. Before, it wasn't really it wasn't really saltin', you know?
2: It was like just grated up cereal boxes or something. It was like cardboard shreds that they were serving to me as fries.
0: They got a lot better.
2: They have. I'll give them that. The fries are better.
1: It's actually in the way that they are made. So you can order them extra light, light, slightly light.
2: The hell does that mean?
0: What does that mean? Are we talking about like crisp?
1: Like how well they're done.
0: Oh.
1: Yeah. So crispiness, light well. And extra well.
2: There are 14 different light,
0: what?
2: Light well, light, extra light, crispy light, sort of light well, light, medium, rare.
1: According to the internet, yes. And according to the internet, the best way to order them is light well.
0: Okay, that's
1: so
0: what
1: you
0: I
1: need
0: want.
1: To go get them light well, and they're gonna have a little bit of a crispiness to them. They're not gonna be all
0: like
1: the cardboard-y.
0: I don't like the super soft ones.
1: Mm-hmm.
0: I'll still eat them. Don't get me wrong, but I want a little bit of
2: might clip that
0: a little bit of crisp to them.
2: I do, but In-N-Out fries have a tendency to go real crisp and stale really fast, so I almost want a softer fry from them.
0: So you like the soft
2: The
0: ones.
2: Other places, your McDonald's, your BK or whatever, they've mastered the outside being crispy and the inside being the right. You know what I mean?
0: Right.
2: So I'm fine with those being light well or whatever you would label those fries. In-N-Out fries, I almost want the
1: you
2: softer
1: want them
2: ones.
1: Softer.
2: Yeah.
0: Do you guys ever go animal style on your fries?
2: Nope.
0: Me either.
1: No, not really. And Ruben's always like, that's... What are you doing with their life?
0: Right. A lot of people, that's the only way to get them.
2: I'm sure it's delicious. I just don't do it. And I guess the reason I would never do this is because the line at In-N-Out is always crazy long, right? And if I got to wait for them now to, they can't scoop the fries that are already there ready for me. And now somebody has to go, you know, boil up a batch or whatever, throw them into the fryer for a specific
0: that's
2: amount of time.
0: That's a great point.
2: I'm only going to wait there longer. No, I'm out.
1: Well, for research purposes, maybe today after work, we should go to In-N-Out.
0: I think that's a good idea, Jess.
2: I'm here for that. Starving.
0: Graham, does something you wanted to talk about before?
2: This is interesting, you guys. New York City exploring a brand new way to become more efficient, and they're devising a plan to take all the heat from inside their subway stations. If you've ever ridden a subway in New York, God, it's always hot in there. And they want to take that heat and pump it into nearby office buildings, maybe even apartment buildings in the future as sort of a free heat source. This proposed system, again, it's going to capture all the excess heat. And hopefully help riders in the process eliminate some of that heat because it's so hot in there, and then just send it through pipes into other locations. So I did want to ask you guys here, we don't really have the subway like they do in New York, but we have BART, of course.
0: Yep.
2: If they could take just almost eliminate your PG&E bill during the winter, right? Because it's expensive to heat your house in the winter. If they could wipe that PG&E bill out and just pump your house with BART station air, would you guys do it? Because you should see my PG&E bill during
0: right,
2: the winter. It is
0: so
2: expensive.
0: Bad. It is so bad. But you know what? I'm going to pass.
2: You don't want a bunch of BART air?
0: I don't think I do.
2: Into your house?
0: I don't think so. I think I would pass on
1: is
0: that.
1: Is it going to be smelly?
0: Well, have you been on BART?
1: Once.
0: It'll smell just like that.
2: It's going to smell just like
0: answer
2: that.
0: Answer your own question.
2: Yeah. What did you think of the air in there?
1: I'm going to go ahead and decline then.
2: You don't want your house to smell like a BART
0: What's
2: cart?
0: What's wrong with how BART smells, Jess?
2: Yeah.
1: No, I'm just saying I'd rather it smell like my air freshener that I have at home right
2: yeah,
1: now.
2: Yeah, and have a $300 a month PG&E bill.
0: Yeah, well, you know, when I think about BART air being pumped into my house, I'm just thinking like stale air, a lot of sneezes.
2: Oh, so
0: coughs.
2: Many sneezes in there.
0: Like,
2: yeah.
0: And you don't know what else.
2: Oh, I hate the smell of a sneeze.
0: Yeah, I just don't. I don't want that coming through my vents.
2: Sneezes are terrible.
0: Yeah,
2: I'm gonna skip on this one too. I'll pay the PG&E bill. I applaud what they're doing in New York. I'm all for becoming more efficient, going green, and all that stuff. I just don't need BART station air pumped into my house
0: because
2: it also smells a lot.
0: It sounds like a quick way to spread like disease nuts and the sicknesses and stuff. You know?
2: Yeah.
1: Agreed. So we're all out?
0: All right, we're all out.
2: Yeah, I'm going to pass on that one.
0: Yeah, no thanks. All right, here's Rihanna doing S.

0: Biggest fear right there.
1: Terrifying.
0: At least that one was in the middle of the Bay Bridge.
1: Yeah, it's not on the span.
0: San Jose, we have an accident causing a lot of stopped traffic. 680 northbound before McKee Road. Everything stopped from Alum Rock. There's a car in a pickup right there on the right shoulder. And we still have this accident in Oakland on 880 northbound before 98. Everything is stop and go from A Street. Graham.
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0: Are you up? Nope game coming up next after Ariana Grande.

0: Morning. Ariana Grande right there. Thanks for hanging out with the JV Show. Let's go to the phones. Good morning, Jose.
1: Good morning.
0: Hi. Okay, so you're on to play Are You Up Nope game for another awesome prize. We have a Chromebook laptop on the line.
2: It's back to school week.
0: Back to school week. This is courtesy of Columbia Records. All you have to do is win this trivia game. We're going to ask you four questions. You just got to get three correct. And if you can do that, this Chromebook is yours. Jose, are you ready?
1: Yeah, let's go.
0: We're going to start off kind of easy. At least I think so. Question number one. Cruella De Vil is the villain in what Disney movie?
1: 101 Dalmatians.
3: Yeah. What was she so mad about the whole time? I can't remember.
0: She was just evil, just mad. She just hated everything. Yeah.
3: All right. Question number two. Nice start. Question number two. What U.S. state is directly south of Oklahoma?
1: South of Oklahoma?
3: Mm-hmm. It's only one state below.
1: Texas?
4: Yeah.
3: That is correct.
0: I would not have gotten that one.
3: Texas. I'd have to visualize the map for a little while. That one would be tough. Yeah. Live on the air.
1: Exactly.
0: Awesome work so far. Question number three. Finish the title of this 2010 hit song by Eminem and Rihanna, Love the Way You Blank.
1: R.
4: Nope.
0: That's a good guess, though. But
3: sounds like a nice title for a song.
0: Love the Way You Lie. Oh, man.
1: Oh, no.
0: It's all good. You're allowed to miss one. It's all good.
3: Were they saying love the way you lie, like lie down in bed, or like love the way you lie, like tell a lie?
0: I always thought it was like tell a lie. Yeah.
3: Got it. I'm pretty tired. I'd like to lie down and take a nap, but yeah, different same. Song. All right, different song. All right, question number four. You need this one to win the game. The Mayflower brought the pilgrims to America in what century? The 1600s, the 1700s, or the 1800s?
1: The 1600s?
4: Yeah.
3: Oh my God. Yes, nice job. The pilgrims arrived in 1620 on the Mayflower.
0: Jose, you just won.
3: Winner!
0: This is courtesy of
1: Columbia. Let's go.
0: You got it. All right.
1: Thank you, guys.
0: You are very welcome. And is this for, do you have like kids or anybody in the house that's going back to school that could really use this, or is this for you?
1: Yeah, I got a couple of nieces I could give it to.
0: Nice.
3: Doesn't sound like you're going to, but that's okay.
0: You don't have to. All right.
1: Nah.
0: All right. Well, take it. I will. All right. Jose, well, congratulations. Hang on there. Have a great rest of your day.

0: 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Selena.
1: A lot of stop and go on the Bay Bridge, or a lot of stop traffic, I should say. 80 westbound between West Grand and the Toll Plaza. Those metering lights are on. And then on the far left, there is a car that ran out of gas, so that's causing some more backup right there. San Jose, a lot of stoppage on 680 northbound before McKee Road because of a wreck on the right shoulder. Things are pretty much stopped all the way back from Alum Rock. And in Vallejo, things are pretty backed up on 37 westbound between Wilson and Lane Merge. Graham.
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1: Can we talk about one of Brittany's most recent posts? Because it's a little alarming, and I will explain why coming up inside today's Hottest Trending right now, Olivia Dean.

0: need to know what's hot in music, movies, shows, and the most talked about stories happening today in the Bay.
1: Britney Spears is calling out her fake maid. Let me explain what that means. I don't know if you saw this video that she posted. I think it was either late Sunday night or yesterday morning. She was, of course, dancing in her house in the video, but there was a guy in the background of her video, like, vacuuming and cleaning up. And in the caption, Britney claimed that that maid is a secret paparazzo hired by the media to pose as a maid and clean her house. And he was paid a lot of money to let other photogs know where she's going so they could take bad pictures of her.
2: Oh, my God.
3: The dude's a plant.
1: That's what she's claiming. Her exact words. So they can take effed up pictures, making her look like she has 6 tumors around her neck like a football player. So I don't know if she recently saw pictures of herself and thought that's what she looked like. But those are her exact words.
3: When have there been good pictures of her lately?
1: She kind of looks
3: posted
1: a mess.
3: By herself? Yeah.
1: A lot of the time. But I don't know. We obviously don't know what the deal is with this guy. But, I mean, couldn't this just be a normal cleaner and maybe Britney's a little paranoid?
2: I think so.
1: Which wouldn't be the first time we've seen signs of her showing, you know, being paranoid.
3: Right.
2: I mean,
3: it's not good.
2: Yeah. Because if you really think this can't, don't you have the power to fire that person?
1: Right.
3: Yeah. You could fire them.
1: Didn't you hire them?
3: Yeah.
1: Right. I have so many questions.
3: And she could post some good pictures of herself.
1: But she's talking
3: still
1: about the paparazzi because she has no control over those when she's out and about and they
3: get
1: photos
3: it.
1: Of her.
3: I get it. But she could counteract them by posting some good pictures of herself or videos.
1: Okay. Well, let's be nice and positive here.
3: Okay. Sorry.
1: Brad Pitt has fallen off the wagon. I repeat,
3: oh, no.
1: Brad Pitt has fallen off the wagon.
2: No.
1: I didn't even know he was on the wagon, to be honest. But apparently,
3: yeah,
1: this was a known thing that Brad Pitt is or was sober for 7 years. So I guess after his split from Angelina Jolie, he got sober with the help of Bradley Cooper. And that was a big thing. That was a big reason why his marriage was failing. They were having so many issues is that he was drinking, like, heavily.
3: Yeah.
1: And he was very angry. So he got sober. He's going to AA meetings for years, like, doing all those things. Well, he just did an interview with Esquire saying that he is back drinking, but in a more restrained manner. He said that there was a couple of times where he had too much and he was like, whoa, I still can't do that. So he's drinking very moderately now. Like, I'm seeing reports that he was seen at Taylor Swift's wedding, like, having some drinks, just enjoying himself.
3: Okay.
1: But it's a slippery slope. Like, if you had issues in the past with alcohol, and that comes with anger issues and brings out a bad side of you, I don't know. It's a very slippery slope.
2: Yeah.
3: Agreed.
1: And be careful.
3: If you've made it 7 years, it's like, why not just keep on going?
1: Right.
3: You know?
1: But you get a little overconfident and you think, well, I can drink a little bit.
3: Yeah.
1: I've 7 years, I can manage it now. Until you can't.
3: I had a little glass of wine myself last night, and I was like, I just need a little. Because
1: that
3: you guys know
1: your
3: I was,
1: hangover, though.
3: Yeah, you guys know I was camping for 3 days with some buddies with some extreme levels of drinking. I've just been sort of baby stepping down. Today will be no drinks, but I had to just kind of like wean myself off of it.
1: I was in the same boat as you yesterday, extremely tired and hungover. I didn't drink, but I took a 4-hour nap.
2: 4 hours?
1: Yeah.
2: That's a record.
3: Must be nice.
1: I know.
3: Wow.
1: I know. All right, we are getting out of here. Have a great rest of your Tuesday morning. Don't forget, we have more chances for you to win this trip to the iHeartRadio Music Festival going down in Las Vegas. That next chance for you to win happens later today, 1:10 here on Wild 94.9.
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Okay, we got some schools that are back in session. Oakland Unified started yesterday. Fremont Unified started today. Most schools are going to be starting on the 17th of August. Well, you know we have your chance to win that Chromebook with the JV Show. Selena, Graham, and Jess are hooking you up every single morning in these 7 o'clock hours, so make sure you're hanging out on Wild.

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1: Tell me why I'm already having FOMO knowing that I'm not going to be at Olivia Rodrigo's Music Festival August 29th. Who wants to take me? It's Wild 94.9. By the way, did you see how The Weeknd talked about retirement again? We'll get into that coming up next.

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We were wondering what was going to happen with the weekend after he said he was going to retire. Well, he said he tried it out for a little bit, didn't like it, and he said he's going to be with us forever. That's what he said. I'm not mad at that. It's Wild 94.9.

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I need some show recommendations. 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

I know a lot of people were sad about Friday being sold out. 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

0: 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Graham and Celine here. 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

happening? 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It's Wild 94.9. 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

0: 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Graham and Celine here. 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
1: Can I throw something out right now?
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Shout out to my girl Jackie from San Jose. Kehlani is coming up for you in less than 10 minutes. Thank you so much for hanging out. Wild 94.9 with O-Rod. It's Stupid Song.

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It's Wild 94.9. Did you happen to see Drake's 3-hour live stream where he dated 20 women? They all got hooked up with a ton of money. I mean, he gave away, I think, like $1 million in prizes, Birkin bag, trips. All my girlfriends were like, we should have gone on that date. It's Wild 94.9.

This A24 film, Primetime, that we're going to get with Robert Pattinson is going to be insane. I'm excited for that. It's going to be in theaters September 26th. If you haven't seen the trailer, do yourself a favor and check it out right now. It's Wild 94.9. Yeah.

0: So our girl Ariana Grande, that was her new song, Petal. You know she's going to be on the big screen November. So I wonder if she's going to do any press tour, even though she said she was going to take a break after her Eternal Sunshine tour. Guess we're going to have to wait and see. It's Wild 94.9. You're going to have to wait a little bit, just a little bit, because we do have another chance for you to win this free trip to Vegas to attend our iHeartRadio Music Festival this year. It's going to be insane. If you've never been, you have to experience it. I mean, we're going to have BTS there, Cardi B, Zara Larsson, Le Sserafim, Major Lazer, Snoop Dogg, Uncle Snoop is going to be there, Benson Boone, Lainey Wilson, the list goes on. You just never know who's going to surprise us. And we want to make sure you, I mean, have the best time of your life. We're going to get you flights, hotel, tickets, and $1,000. Your next chance to win is coming up at 5.
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2: 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For just

we've known that Rihanna's been in the studio. She's been working on music for like years now. But do you think she feels a lot of pressure? Because expectations are really high for some Riri music. So I'd be nervous. It's Wild 94.9.

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Thank you so much for hanging out with me on this Tuesday. 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
1: Tell me why I'm cheesing so hard watching this Kate Spade ad that came out today with Tyla, Bretman Rock. You have to see it, okay? It's wild, 94.9. Suzette here. So we got some Dominic Fike, Dua Lipa, The Weeknd coming up in a few minutes. Here's Olivia Rodrigo.

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0: 94.9 The Bay's number one hit music station. It's Gabby and EJ in the afternoon. It's Tuesday. We're back.
1: Yo, we're back in this thing on a Tuesday, feeling good. You know, the internet seems to think that Keke Palmer posted that cryptic message on Instagram. They're

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1: 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That's hot. 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
1: And more wild music you need to know.
2: Olivia Rodrigo. Stupid song.

0: It's 1049 The Bay's number one hit music station. Gabby and EJ right here. Now check it. Coming up in the 5 o'clock hour, we're going to get you a trip to our iHeartRadio Music Festival in Vegas with $1,000 spending cash.
1: Bruh, BTS is going to be there. We got Zara Larsson coming through, Major Lazer, Snoop Dogg, and more. It's going to be such a good time, y'all.
0: That's a really good lineup.

0: the Bay's number one hit music station. It's Gabby and EJ in the afternoon. So, you know, there is a fire that is happening in the Big Sur area.
1: Jeez.
0: I know. We just literally can't catch a break. There's a couple things you should know, though. Hang on. Yeah.

0: Canada's number one hit music station, Gabby and EJ in the afternoon. So you were saying that there is a big fire that's happening at Big Sur.
1: Yeah, so the Bay Area District actually issued an air quality advisory until tomorrow, as wildfire smoke from the Monterey County is expected to drift to the South Bay and East Bay. The timber fire started from an unincorporated area of Loma Vista in Monterey County. So it looks like it has grown to about 2,000 acres and is about 5% contained. So, yeah, if you have like issues, your allergies, all of that, I've been going crazy lately. It's going to be kind of smoky for sure.
0: I just feel like all we keep hearing about are these fires. I know there are some down in SoCal. Yeah. It just seems like there's a lot going on right now. And I feel like I can't take it like at all.
1: No, I know. It's like literally California on fire. It's crazy.
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0: Yo, it's 1849 The Bay's number one hit music station. It's Gabby and EJ in the afternoon, and coming up next, that's Out of Pocket.
1: So apparently these college students are paying way too much for this, and I'm thinking to myself, why do you need this? Why? Why?
0: All right.

0: Yo, it is Wild 94.9, the Bay's number one hit music station, Gabby and EJ. Any afternoon, it's time for That's Out of Pocket stories that you hear and you think to yourself, wow, this is wild. So apparently college students are paying way too much for dorm room interior designers. Kids are spending upwards of $20,000, Gabriella, to have interior designers do dorm room makeovers for their college rooms.
1: Why do you have money for that?
0: $20,000. Clearly, they're getting it from their parents. $20,000 to style their rooms. Apparently, this interior designer, her name is Mary Margaret Design, says she works about 15 to 20 rooms each year. $20,000. I can't even do the math right now, but I'm sure it's a ton of money to have a dorm room, to have an interior designer come and outfit your dorm room. I think that's wild.
1: This is crazy. Like, that's next level. Like, why not try to make it a DIY project and post about it? You know what I mean? Like,
0: you better go to Home Goods, get you a couple of things, and keep it moving. Like, this is out of pocket.
1: Very out of pocket. And shout out Home Goods. Love them.
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10: Me not working hard. Yeah, right. Picture that with a Kodak. Or better yet, go to Times

0: Yo, what is Y94.9? It's number one hit music station, Gabby and EJ in the afternoon. Not sure if you know, but did you see how the Powerball jackpot is nearing $1 billion after no one won the $900 million grand prize yesterday?
1: I thought somebody did.

0: outbreak linked to jalapeno peppers has now impacted people across 27 states, including here in California. It looks like the CDC said that 345 people across the country have been sickened by the same salmonella strain.
1: Let's throw it all away, please. Every crop that y'all got from there, just throw it all away, please.
0: That's what I'm saying. If you eat at Chipotle, you might not want to for a little while. Just saying.
1: I'm going to still go get me one so I can be snatched, okay? Give me some like, honey chicken.
0: EJ wants to be on the toilet, too.
1: I need to lose, about 35 pounds before the festival anyway, so I'm good.

0: 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A lot of funny stuff. 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
1: Can I throw something out right now?
0: Sure.
1: Cool or Not, we have another Chromebook to give away tomorrow morning.
0: Very

0: No, thanks. I don't believe that.
1: Not up in Florida, of all places. I'm like, you realize what kind of people live over there, right? Like,
0: they can barely drive as it is. You put some people in the air, oh, it's about to be a mess.

0: 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So what's happening in Florida?
1: So flying cars could soon become part of a central Florida skyline. It looks like Governor Ron DeSantis has announced that cars could start operating in the region by the end of this year. The plan focuses on electric and hybrid air taxis that can take off and land vertically, potentially offering a new way to get around with that busy, corridor, the I-4.